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5: 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Me hēnei kōrero mai te pai tukutuku o right.org.nz/tools/maramataka.
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5: 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But why is that? Well, let us explore together. 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
1: E hara ēnei I te kōrero tāwharau I ngā kaimahi me ngā tarahiti o te upoko o te ika. These views do not encompass the views of our station and Board of Trustees.

Ana Marikai Te Whānau. So I just had a bit of a pinono on RNZ, and there was an article that says Gen Z isn't buying work hard and success will follow, according to Emmy Metfield. And so this woman called Metfield talked about how she struggled to establish herself in the tech world, but has been invited to speak with other university students. This is a wahine that attained a science degree at Harvard University for engineering, and of course now she's an engineer at Google. And of course she came from a background of having a rodent house, and also being in foster care, and also being homeless. However, she says that the idea of work is good for work's own sake. However, a Calvinistic work ethic is that, you know, it is spiritually superior to always be striving. Get a degree, work hard, pay off, does not apply. And how likely sacrifices to pay off? Nowadays, not doing anything. Nowadays, many, you know, students or many young people are actually concerned about not doing anything for their own parents. Despite a scarcity of jobs, Gen Z believe that only a huge salary will set them up in life. And of course, there are many, many, many people that are looking for 200 jobs, literally. And are looking for that, and are also looking for a full-time role. And of course, Gen Z believes that to be financially successful, you're looking at $600,000 a year, which is basically $1 million New Zealand dollars a year, which means that is more money than 98% of Americans. And of course, many people are struggling to buy kai, and of course to pay rent here in New Zealand. And again, many people are thinking about supporting their own parents. And about 66.6% of Gen Z people want to start up their own business. Emmy said that most Gen Z that she's spoken with did not want to work for anybody but their own selves, which actually leads to the other point, that there's a powerlessness there. And e ai ki tētahi o ngā ahura, tētahi o ngā ahorangi o tētahi o ngā whare wānanga tauwi o Amerika, students have the same control as prisoners in 1966. And nā tēnā āhuaranga ia, there's probably no agency for their own future. Wow. 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
1: 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These views do not encompass the views of our station and Board of Trustees.

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Unemployment stats are through the roof. And essentially speaking, many Gen Z people just are not getting enough jobs, offers. And of course, the ones that are actually getting most of the jobs are 65 plus. And of course, the unemployment rate for Te Ika Māui is 6%. Unemployment rate for Te Waipounamu, 3%. Inflation is like 4.1%. Wage growth is 2%. So what does that mean? That means that basically your wage, typically speaking, is not going to be able to cover all of the costs. All of the costs that you may need for your own household. Ne? Era kōrero era. And in addition to that, unemployment, inflation and wage growth, even if you did get a job, it's actually hard for you to save. And of course, if you're a student, you have to pay for kai and rent. And if you own a house and you don't own it outright, you have to pay your mortgage or something, you're going to have to budget for your mortgage. And this means that you have hard years to save money. And this is for your own house or your own home loan or for retirement. And if it means that you have tamariki, the cost of living for our tamariki mokopuna is so expensive that many could tell you, or many could say, that it's a liability. And having that word liability, he wairua kino, he wairua pōuri o roto o tēnā, ne? 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However, there's a few things that, you know, people can do, and there are some Māoris out there that are already doing. 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
1: 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These views do not encompass the views of our station and board of trustees.

tēnā tātou. So when I actually think about, you know, what some of us are doing, some of us are actually making their own businesses. However, what does it take to make your own businesses? Well, whānau, you just don't need to make e penina register as a company, but you can. Hoi anora, there are two ways that we can do it. One is a sole trader, one is a company. Hoi anō, ko tāku rāno he kite atu rāno i te kauhanga nui i wāinga nui i a sole trader me company. So the kauhanga nui is that you do make profit, right? Hoi anora, in order for you to basically ignore paying taxes or basically prevent yourself from paying so much taxes, e te iwi, e te whānau, you can claim a whole lot of expenses every year under the IRD, such as computers and phones that cost over $1,000, but you have to claim it under depreciation. And of course, the depreciation value to add on is either like 40 or 50% of how much you brought a phone or a computer for. And then, of course, there's kai and accommodation and internet. Now, that's business expenses, ne? And ma era ahua ranga ia, ka ahua pakupaku haere te tāke ka utua e koe. Hoi anora, anei pea ngā āhua rangā ke e motu hake ai a sole trader rāua ko company. So sole trader, as an example, is all you. Ne? And if you are a person that is doing a wage job, in other words, that is basically getting a salaried income, that does mahi somewhere else and gets paid by a person, as well as doing contracts, me ki penina, ko te āhua tēnā o te combined earnings ka uwaki rāno ki runga ki a koe. 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One thing is that you can claim expenses under sole trader. 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

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The International Board of Books for Young People, joined with the United Nations Educational, Scientific and Cultural Organization, UNESCO, to create this collection, which was revealed overnight in the IBBY World Conference in Ottawa in Canada. The joint initiative highlights books for children and young people published between 2018 and 2025 in an Indigenous or endangered language. 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

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So this was written by Tamaki Makaurau, author and academic Tangaroa Pō, and illustrated by Ōtautahi artist Rebecca Gibbs. Tells of a boy named Rangi who dreams of joining the girls in the Poi section of his kapahaka performance. The book draws on Pō's journey performing Poi, celebrating diverse expressions of Māori identity. And co-published with Auckland Council Libraries, Rere Atu Taku Poi has been made into a stage play by Takirua Productions and received a 2024 Storylines Notable Book Award. Me pēnei e te āhuaranga o hāku kōrero tangāke. So my thing is that Poi actually he mea nā te tāne mahi. Why did we do Poi? Oh, me pēnei e te āhua o te kōrero. It wasn't actually for performative purposes. It was like, it was kind of like lifting weights. Engari, not for any other body parts but your wrists. But why was it important for boys to do Poi? Well, me pēnei e te āhua o te kōrero. He mea whakapakari i o tātou nā rekereke i roto i o tātou nā ringa. 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

0: Neficitela, teu pokoteika.
1: Nau mai hara mai ki Toiaro, Wellington City Council's new arts centre in the heart of Ponike at 3 Market Lane. 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

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That relates to how a little child, which is illustrated to be a girl, being Huia, overcomes her shyness about having two mums when she has to present at the school's family day. 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And they both loved each other, and they were both attracted to each other. 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You know, having that attraction to people of the same gender. 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

tēnā koutou te whānei. So if you are on 91 Petrol and you're living in the Hutt area in Porirua too, good news for you is that there's plenty of cheap petrol stations for you to choose. Those include Pack and Save Petone, Goal Waione, MPD Seaview, New World Hutt City, Pack and Save Hutt City, Pack and Save Porirua, MPD Porirua, for the price of $2.89.6 per litre. But if you are in Tawa Wainui o Mata, you got Waitomo Wainui o Mata, you go Tawa, Waitomo Tawa, for $2.89.9 per litre. If you're in the middle of town and in Johnsonville, you go Old Hutt Road and Mobile Express Johnsonville for $2.93.9 per litre. Then if you are in the middle of Upper Hutt, you have Pack and Save Upper Hutt Gold Silver String for $2.99.6 per litre. 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And that's for your 91 run car. But if you are on diesel, hey, I've got some good news. 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

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And so basically, from Ngauranga right up to Pito One, we're seeing that, you know, that part of State Highway number 2 is actually getting filled up with cars. Nō reira rā, nō tātou mā, plan your travel. And if you're in Pito One at South, Esplanade as well is getting really busy right here, right now. And then if you're going through Waiwhetū, you got White Lines East being filled full of traffic from your local Daily Bread Bakery right up through to Randwick Road. And then going along Ludlam Crescent, Woburn Road, into the heart of Lower Hutt through Queen's Drive, High Street, and all of the streets surrounding Queensgate Mall, it's getting filled up with motoka. Right up through to Melling Link, it's getting filled up with motoka, and especially along State Highway 2, along by Harbour View Road and Tirohanga Road. And then we have State Highway number 2 around by Wairere Road and Park Road, and the part of State Highway number 2 by Belmont, it is actually getting filled up with traffic. And Owhere Tokiri, Upper Hutt, has got a lot of traffic from just by Haywards right up into, Riverstone Terraces. And even along Ferguson Drive, Owhere Tokiri, kei te kapi haere tērā moka I Whirinaki, Silverstream ki ngā motoka. Then we have Eastern Hutt Road by the Silverstream Retreat, kei te kapi hoki tērā moka ki ngā motoka. 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
1: Kia ora, life's busy, we know that. 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Rehita today and rock the vote. 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Rock the vote. Don't tip the vote over.
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4: The sun sets, the vibes rise. 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

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Nō reira, what does that mean? That means to me, well, that being whakaiti is actually a thing of being humble. Ne? That's literally what that means. Ko te noho whakaiti, ko tēnei mea ko te humbleness. And why do I say that? Well, for the first part of the quote of Poia Rewi, he says that if there's anything that has actually helped me, that continues to help me guide through life in the years to come, it's to stay humble. Ko te mōhio o te tangata ki te whakaiti iaia, ko te whakaaka iaia i te wā e tika ana. So what does whakaaka means? What does whakaaka? I'm going to actually have a bit of a look on Te Aka Dictionary. Well, to me anyways, in my worldview, aka is like a vine, aka is like a root. And of course, i roto anō i a mātou o te tairu, we have the kupu paiaka as a kupu for pakiaka. 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That could mean that it's how a person knows to stay humble is to ground himself or herself when it's necessary. 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By Pako Pako Beta Cell Just to Māori. Love You by J King and Mai Shan ki runga ia te upoko o te ikau.

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So what does that exactly mean? Well, that exactly means that, you know what? Basically, it actually means that if there's something for all of us to know and understand is to be humble. Always be humble, ne? Humbleness is definitely something that is so underrated. And no, it doesn't mean to say, you know, let yourself be takahid all over by others. It's actually knowing about, hey, he wā ona, me mōhio te tangata, well, arā noa atu ngā pukenga tērā tērā. 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
4: 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Why won't they leave us alone?
5: 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It's my world.
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8: 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I'm actually sent to you by your ancestors.
9: Bottom line, like I said, deal with freedom, justice, equality.
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11: I'm a fighter for the cause of my people's freedom.

drawing her very correct parallel with Gaza, reminds us that in fact on every front of the imperialist global war, we are not only looking at military maneuvers. This is hybrid warfare, total warfare against whole peoples all across the planet, in Russia, in Iran, and in fact across the entire Middle East, Cuba, Venezuela, Nicaragua, across Latin America, toward the DPRK and China. The USA does not only use military means, the NATO bloc does not only use military means.

its wreckers, and it wages a relentless, relentless media psychological information war. And this is a war that we communists have to be very aware of, and then very careful about how we read media. No matter how left-wing somebody claims to be, when they are denouncing the leadership of a country under fire, step back and ask yourself, who are they serving? Because we're seeing it on every single front of the war, across our so-called left-wing and independent media. The leadership of every country that's right now facing down the entire might of the imperialist machinery is coming under apparently revolutionary criticism. Not only is this not exactly the time to be joining the chorus of what is wrong with the regime, and they always use that word, don't they, regime, not only is it hardly the time, but let's be a little bit modest. Let's look a little bit, let's have a little bit of humility.

we who live in the imperialist heartlands have a crucial role in that struggle. And we can't let the difficulty, the smallness of our numbers, or the strength of our enemy at home stop us from doing our work and distract us into the sidelines of waiting for someone

But that's something we've been told since childhood, isn't it? British people don't make revolutions, we're not really a revolutionary people. That's a thing we've been told. It's also not true. We make

0: My weekly study group recently reread a lovely little article by a good communist historian produced by Britain in its past, A.L. Morton. And he wrote a lovely article for the tricentennial of the British, the English Revolution, as it was.
1: English.
0: The English Revolution of 1649, when the head of the feudal monarch, Charles I, was cut off. Now, I bring this up, you know, not only because it shows that the gives the lie to the idea that British people, English people, don't know how to make revolutions, but also it's a very... We put it up onto the party website, that article, recently, having reread it and said this is a really fantastic piece of historical writing from a Marxist perspective, but also an important reminder of something that has been lost in the way that we learn and study history, which is that the bourgeoisie, in fighting for its liberation from feudalism, was the first to bring onto the scene the slogans of democracy and liberty for all. Now, the bourgeoisie can't fulfill those promises, but it mobilizes the workers with those slogans. And because of that, those sentiments never leave the working people. They're still there.

0: from slavery, from wage slavery, from every form of exploitation. That's the promise that, in fact, the bourgeois revolution held out to many workers and could never fulfill. And that unfulfilled promise, the unfulfilled need of human beings to live in dignity, with genuine sovereignty for all, not for a few. Now, sovereignty is not my right to lord it over 1,000 other people. That's not sovereignty, even for me. It's not humanity, even for me. Even for me, the exploiter. I'm denying my humanity when I deny the humanity of others. For true humanity, everybody needs to be involved. It's a collective noun, not an individual one. And it's a collective pursuit. It's the pursuit of the socialists everywhere. Imperialism stands in our way because its logic is the logic of capital, the logic of profit. It doesn't see human beings. It is a truly genocidal system. It has been from its very inception, blind to the rivers of blood that have to be waded through to maximize profit, to extend markets, to grab resources. Absolutely blind to the realities that result from these activities for human beings. It has continued the old way, perpetuated what we know of the Greeks' approach, the original slave owners' approach to the mass of humanity was that they are simply talking tools. Slaves are not really humans. That's how you can talk about democracy in a slave-owning society. You know, well, they're not really humans, are they? Well, in fact, that way of thinking about the masses of people in the world has never left any exploiting class. They consider only themselves to be humans. Of course, the irony is, as I said earlier, in considering humanity in that way, they are dehumanizing themselves as much as they dehumanize their victims, the exploited. We are the ones who will set that to right. This historical injustice will be finally overturned. We are part of that collective effort. The siege on Cuba shows us once again, just as the genocide in Gaza has been showing us, if we need it showing again, that imperialism will deliberately and ruthlessly make the calculation to target the weakest and most vulnerable first, to punish whole populations. In order to try to break our will to resist. This is where they don't understand humanity. As Comrade Ismara said, our enemy does not understand the character actually of humanity. That more oppression does not break the mass of the people. It can break some people, but the mass response to more repression is more resistance, is greater unity, is to find the way to win the struggle and to learn the lesson that halfway is not victory. Mm-hmm. Real victory will only be complete when it is final and total and there is no imperialism.
1: Kei te whakarongo koe ki te kupu nā te kupu, and that is Jyoti Brar, B-R-A-R, leader of CPGB-ML, which is Communist Party of Great Britain, Marxist-Leninist. And they had a special guest recently, Ismara Mercedes Vargas Walter, the ambassador of the Republic of Cuba to the UK. And she is speaking at a hui they had over there in, hey, jolly old England. And so I'm going to go to that in a moment. The corridor from Ismara, from Cuba. 23 minutes long and 9 seconds. Regular listeners should be pleased to know today that I will be having the good taste selection in the second hour from 5 to 6. People who love dub music, in for a special treat. It's just going to be dub reggae music for the whole hour. And if you've never ever really heard dub music, well, man, you know, well, feel it, man. You will feel it.

0: So in Cuba, there is a whole, a few days, holidays, because of the storm to the Moncada barracks. It's actually the 25th, the 26th itself, and the 27th. It's much more than a remembrance time for us. It's a celebration. And it's the celebration of the people of Cuba, they like it or not. The people of Cuba do celebrate the 26th of July. And we do celebrate that date precisely because of the unity we preserve, despite the policy of the US, despite the threats, and despite the lies. So many lies about Cuba. You are aware of that. But that flame continues to be on. So we continue to be very proud of what Fidel and other revolutionaries, very young revolutionaries, by the way, did that day. And we continue to remember and pay tribute to the memory of those who fought that day.
1: Now, I'm just going to give you a corridor from thecommunists.org, from the website, about this speech here. Just to put you in the picture, if you really do not know much or anything about Cuba, there's a little corridor here. A brilliant and impassioned speech given by Comrade Ismara Vargas Walter, Cuban ambassador to the UK and Ireland, at our party's spirited celebration of the international anti-imperialist struggle. And the party, as I said just before, is the Communist Party of Great Britain, Marxist-Leninist. Comrade Ismara draws attention to the 100th birth anniversary of Fidel Castro, leader and inspirer of the Cuban Revolution, and to the storming of the Moncada Barracks on 26 July 1953. The operation, led by Fidel, which triggered the revolution. Although that heroic assault on the fortress of U.S. Comprador Fulgencio Batista failed, it led to the trial of Fidel and his comrades, which Fidel turned into a tribunal of the reactionary and dictatorial regime. "History will absolve me," declared Fidel at the conclusion of his epic speech of defense. And on 1 January 1959, the revolutionary forces led by Fidel, his brother Raul Castro, and their comrade Che Guevara victoriously entered Havana, ushering in the rule of the working people and the dawn of a socialist era in Latin America. The US imperialists have never forgiven the people of Cuba for breaking free of their grip. Still today, it is their earnest desire to restore their brothels, casinos, beachfront mansions, and latifundia, to restore the domination of monopolies exercised through their brutal and corrupt mafioso stooges, and to reduce the local population once more to low-paid exploitation fodder for their profit-taking machinery. There is, of course, the US imperialists.

0: heighten their unity. We must all do more to force our rulers into lifting their criminal siege on socialist Cuba. The hope of the Latin American and Caribbean peoples, and a beacon of humanity's bright, humane, just, and rational socialist future. This meeting was held on Saturday, 25th July, in Southall, West London. Now, back to the corridor from East Smarter.
1: So it feels very warm, as I said, being here and being surrounded by all of you. I see new faces, I see familiar faces, but in the end, we are all members of the same family, which is the anti-imperialist family. As Jyoti mentioned, on the 26th of July, 1953, a very young Fidel Castro, only 26 years old, by the way, led 135 comrades in an assault on the Moncada barracks and also another barrack, not in Santiago, but in Granma, smaller. But it was also very important, Carlos Manuel de Céspedes. But of course, since Moncada was the most important one, it's the one that is highlighted in the news and also in the books of history. It's right, militarily they were defeated. They were defeated. Many were killed. Many were tortured. But at his trial, Fidel turned the courtroom into a platform, and he closed with four words that you all know very well, and became a promise, but a promise that was kept and continues to be kept. History will absolve me. And 6 years later, more or less, the revolution of Cuba, on January the 1st, 1959, triumphed. So Moncada was not in vain. It was worth it. Those lives lost, those people who were tortured, Fidel and other comrades in prison, but it was all worth it. And we continue to believe that without Moncada, the triumph of the revolution would have taken much longer. It was going to happen eventually, because the objective conditions, and then we have to go back to the Marxist thoughts and the work. The objectives conditions and the subjective, the thoughts, the developments of the disconformity of the people with what was going on in Cuba, with the dictatorship, with the property of the land being in hands of the US imperialism, and so many wrong things that were happening at the same time. So those conditions, you know that you put that in a blender, and the result is natural. And for all of us who have studied and continues to study Marxism, Leninism, we know that the result is always a revolution. So we spoke about 1953, the 26th and the 27th, so we share with the Korean people those two dates, very important, significant dates in history. But 1953 as itself, as a year, was also the year Stalin died. But was also the year the Rosenbergs, and we always remember them, were executed, as you know, in the US at the height of McCarthyist witch hunts. 1953.

be again, comrades. And what are we watching today? What are we seeing? That same McCarthyism, again and again, reinforced. So it looks like a long time in history, but it's not. Those witches continues to haunt us today, and will continue to do if we don't stay together, if we don't stick together, and if we do not defend our principles. So today, 2026, we mark the centenary of Commander-in-Chief Fidel Castro's own birth on the 13th of August. 100 years, again. It sounds like a long, long time when we take a careful look at what is going on, when we take a careful look, a deep look at what Fidel denounced at the time and what is still happening today in Latin America, in Africa, in Asia, you name it. We do not have reasons to believe that that was a long, long time ago. We have all the reasons to believe that that continues to be the reality we have to fight. And that is one of the reasons we are gathered here today. So, as Jyoti mentioned, the young men and women who marched on Moncada, they were really brave. They called themselves the Centennial Generation, because 1953 was also the centenary of the birth of José Martí. So you see how tricky is history. But I see that it's not just tricky in terms of number, that those are the challenges that we have to face. And those are the challenges that make revolutionary people, anti-imperialist people alive. So that was the centenary then, and we have another one now that is not free of challenges. So for us, that generation of Fidel and the comrades was an example to be followed. But today, we have our own challenges. And those challenges have to be, for us, fought every single day, so that maybe a few years later, this generation, our generation, the generation of Fidel Centenary, is also an example to be followed. So just as that generation refused to let Martí's cause die in the year of his own centenary, so today the people of Cuba will not let Fidel die in his centenary. I want you to be sure of that. And comrades, that is a fact. This year has brought the most severe escalation of the blockade in almost 70 years. Washington has moved from imposing unilateral coercive measures against Cuba to threatening any country, anywhere, that sells us fuel or that dares to trade with us in any way. They have gone beyond the traditional policy of the blockade. In May, it extended these illegal sanctions beyond the US and Cuban nationals to foreign companies and banks across the world, simply for doing businesses connected with Cuba. The result is very clear, very palpable, and very painful. Blackouts for more than 24 hours a day. We have
so many challenges when it comes to medicines and medical supplies running short in our hospitals. Children waiting for cancer treatments in Cuba, believe it or not, that used to be there and now they are not. And not because Cuba do not have the doctors to run those operations. You do know that that is not true. But because of the lack of equipment, because of the lack of electricity, so it's affecting the daily life in Cuba. And it's also, and that is the real intent, to destroy every achievement of the Cuban socialism. And that's why we always say we refuse to bow. We refuse to let them get away with murder. Yes, we are a teeny tiny island in the Caribbean, but we continue to be that dignified island, and we continue to have the same spirit of rebellion of 1959.

So today, let's call what is happening in Cuba exactly by its name. This is no longer a blockade. This is not embargo, as they want us to call it. This is a siege. And today, while we are gathered here, with full responsibility, I can say that today, Cuba is a silent Gaza. No bombs, apparently. But there are other bombs. They do not sound. You probably cannot see them. But they are killing people. They are killing children. And above all, they are intended to prevent the people of Cuba of exercising the right to self-determination. So the parallelisms between Cuba and Gaza, as we speak, are just there. For us, Marxist-Leninist people, revolutionary, anti-imperialist people, we cannot be confused. We are not supposed to read irresponsibly the media today. We have to apply what Marx and Lenin taught us, critical thinking, every single day, because that is, on the other hand, the objective of that policy, creating confusion, letting the friends of Cuba and the friends of socialism down, saying they are not the ones you believe they are. And in that sense, and I am quite sure you have already read the report, the one of the most recent reports they issued, 100 pages of lies about Cuba, once again by the State Department. I respectfully encourage all of you to study that report, for you to be aware of the new wave of lies. And those lies are not just to be there and for us to read them. They have a purpose, and the purpose is to justify the aggression, because that is what it is, and the siege that they are applying against Cuba. So they want all of us to understand that what they are doing is right, because Cuba deserves to be punished. But for us, again, being following and studying seriously the work of Marx and Lenin, we do know that there is no right for any foreign power to impose those sanctions, what they call sanctions, it's much more than that, on Cuba or on any other country. And we also are very clear that the real reason behind that policy and behind that intent to create hunger, desperation, and the overthrow of the revolutionary government, we know that the real purpose is to wipe out the socialist Cuba. And the more they continue to spread lies about us, the more we have to fight. It's our duty. It's our duty as revolutionaries in Cuba, and we share that duty with you. It's not a burden. They believe it's a burden. They believe it's a stigma, be called anti-imperialist. We are proud of it, very proud of it. And despite the situation, the very critical economic and social situation Cuba is facing today, still under those circumstances, Cuba has not bent and will never bend.
our president, Miguel Díaz-Canel, has spoken of impregnable resistance. And I stand here today to tell you that this is not a slogan. They continue to exert pressure on Cuba. They continue to impose measures. They continue to make our people suffer. But there is something that they don't know. And there is a miscalculation once again in history. You can push harder. You could create the worst conditions, again, hunger, desperation, social unrest, which is the aim. But they are not considering the history of the people of Cuba. They totally forget about Moncada. They totally forget about Playa Girón, they call Bay of Pigs. They totally forget about the resilience and the reluctance of the people of Cuba for centuries to do what Spain or the US wants us to do. We have fought so many years, so many decades. They continue to miscalculate what is happening in Cuba right now. Of course, there are people who are tired, and they have the right to be tired when you live under those infrahumane circumstances. But at the same time, there is a significant number of people who continues to wake up and to realize that this is all engineered, that this is all the result of something that comes from outside, that this is the result of the intention of a foreign power. And that, because of that, the reaction of the people has been of more unity. And the reaction of the people has been of rejection to foreign intervention, to foreign interference, and more anti-imperialism. That has been the reaction when we speak about the political reaction of the people of Cuba. There are people tired, of course. They don't rest properly. Hospitals have so many challenges. Food is scarce. That is painful, but it's the reality we live in Cuba every single day. This siege has had an impact on every single aspect of our daily lives. We do not ignore that. But at the same time, that has not paved the way for them to go to Cuba and to impose a foreign government, which is what they want. So this is why afternoons like this matter so much to us. The CPGBML, I have to say, has always, always understood the essence of the revolutionary process in Cuba. You have stood with Cuba time and again. And today, we feel that once again, the CPGBML holds that responsibility in the revolutionary movement in Britain. And we also feel that you will help us keep the centenary alive, not only on the 13th of August, but forever. And we also want you to keep telling the truth about what is happening in Cuba, the real Cuba. It's not a fairy tale. It's not a perfect country. We don't want Cuba to be perfect. We just want Cuba to be genuine. Yes. And the CPGBML has always understood that. That Cuba is not and will not be perfect. But there are many reasons to fight and to support Cuba. So Moncada teaches us that a defeat is never final.
while the cause is just. And Moncada, as well as Girón, teaches us that empires can be beaten. And Cuba, in 2026, is proving both lessons again. We will not surrender. And comrades, with you, with your support, with you by our side, we feel way more stronger. And we are certain that Cuba is not alone. So thank you very much.

0: That was Ismara Mercedes Vargas Walter, Ambassador of the Republic of Cuba to the UK, speaking at a CPGB, Communist Party of Great Britain, hui celebration that they had. All right, man, I'm bringing you some shocking news, which you may have actually heard about. The Prairie Land defendants. And there's bits and pieces over all out about it. I'm sure if you type in online, something will come in. But eight Prairie Land defendants were sentenced to consecutive prison terms as follows. I'll just give you the numbers. 50 years, 70 years. Maricela Rueda got 70 years. I pointed her out to you because I'm going to play a prison radio broadcast of hers in a moment. 30 years, 100 years, 50 years. This is just for protesting. And this is in the United Snakes. This is why I called a goddamn ugly place that. I'm so glad I'm over my infatuation that I had when I was younger with the United Snakes. I've been there, seen there, been there, done this, done that. And man, I feel like horror to go to the place knowing that Dog Bulls Tramp is in control of the place. And if he isn't, there's some other Nazi scum just like him that are. The views and opinions expressed on this radio program do not necessarily reflect the official policy or position of Te Reo Rirangi or Te Puko or Te Ika. From prison radio, every single one of us should feel chilled to the bone. Champagne Song called us last week one of the anti-ICE Prairie Land defendants. Here's a little statement from him. I don't hate. I don't hate anyone. I don't hate cops. I don't hate Trump. I don't hate Nazis. My beliefs are composed thus. First, that we should help each other. And second, that we should protect one another. I never want to see anyone get hurt. I never want to see good people standing up for what they believe in gunned down in the street, close quote. That's by Champagne Song. And he's not on this list of the eight that I read out. But he was sentenced to 100 years. I'm just going through the story here. I think he was. Oh, no way. He's commented on it. History teaches us to recognize these moments. The sentencing of the Prairie Land defendants this June represents the most frightening case of political repression in recent memory. 22 people have been indicted on sweeping state and federal charges stemming from a July 4, 2025 demonstration outside the Prairie Land Detention Center in Texas. Oh, man. Prosecutors cast an extraordinarily wide net, including charging people who were not even at the protest, community members, partners, and family members. They relied on the dubious claim that the defendant's possession of zines, their use of the Signal messaging app, and decision to wear black clothing were proof that they were part of a domestic terror cell. All three are common practices among protesters. Defendants have endured months of pre-trial detention under multi-million dollar bonds, solitary confinement, repeated strip searches, and intense pressure to cooperate with the state's narrative. Many are now locked inside Johnson County Jail in Texas, where they are subject to arbitrary solitary confinement, repeated strip searches, and gratuitous shackling. Their right to privileged conversation with their lawyers is consistently being disrupted. And this email that I'm reading is dated July 28, a week ago. Defendants have endured whatever's taken me, will wind up being taken from you. It may be these 22 strains today, but it will be you tomorrow. Another quote from Champagne Song. Sacco and Vanzetti, the Rosenbergs, Mumia Abu-Jamal, again and again, history reveals the same pattern. Moments of political fear become opportunities to expand state power and criminalize dissent under the guise of national security. The Prairie Land case follows this same pattern. An authoritarian government using conspiracy theories, collective guilt, and the language of terrorism or national security to transform political opposition into criminality and justify extraordinary state power. While every historic moment is different, the warning signs are familiar. Expanding definitions of terrorism, guilt by association, excessive pretrial punishments, and the use of the courts to intimidate entire movements into silence. Prison is the linchpin. These prosecutions are about far more than 22 defendants. They are a test of whether the state can redefine solidarity as criminality. Quote, I don't fear for myself now, I fear for all of you. What will you do in this time of great failures and great injustices? What will you do? How will you help each other? How will you help yourselves? Champagne Song. For the past 4 years, Mumia Abu-Jamal has ended every audio with a valediction, love, not fear. Fear is not just an emotion, it is a tool of power. State terror depends on fear to isolate people, silence dissent, and make repression feel normal. That is why naming fear matters. When we refuse to hide its effects, we also refuse to let it control us. The antidote to political repression and fear is revolutionary love, solidarity, unity, and collective courage. Love is a political practice that refuses to let fear have the final word. When we choose revolutionary love over political repression and fully flavored fear, we reclaim the power that repression is designed to take from us. Let us answer this moment with fierce love, collective power, and the courage to stand together with love, not fear. Spelt P-H-E-A-R. Jennifer Black. That's the prison radio director of political education. There is a corridor here, which I think I will play next week. As it is 10 minutes long and it's from Champagne Song. I'm going to play it next week. And it does have parts of what he's read then, but this will give you more. And yes, all right. But what I'm going to do right now is play some corridor also from a person imprisoned.
1: My name is Maricela Rueda. Folks call me Mari. I am a Prairie Land defendant being held in segregated housing in Johnson County, and I have just been informed it is due to my being a threat to physical safety of offenders or staff, and I am a current escape risk, although I've had no disciplinaries or issues with staff or any other people in here since I've been incarcerated. So I wanted to share this poem called Sunshine as a response to that label, because this is who I am. I want to write hopeful things. I want to make believe. A wish came and tickled my nose as I bathed in sunshine in the form of a single dandelion seed. I found a baby bird feather that I treasure like memories of tasting what it means to be free. I watch the spiders in the windows as they too weave. I daydream and make believe because it's one of the few things they cannot thieve. I grieve because I have loved, and somewhere out there, my community loves me. I must believe. I breathe and wait for a release for all of my siblings taken, because as surely as my heart beats, this invisible hope is the closest thing to an embrace that keeps me from losing faith. This medicine, this solve that saves me from heartbreak, a bravery they cannot replicate, carried in my blood that no amount of their hate will ever, ever eradicate. A song, a memory, a manifestation, sun, moon, stars, and wind. Every time I blink in this windowless room behind a full metal door locked with key, when they seem to have taken everything, still I think. And somehow it nourishes to just play make-believe while I wait for me and my friends to be free.
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0: The future of political freedom in America is on trial in North Texas. I'm reading from PrairieLandDefendants.com, where there are some updates, but the last is August 1st. But in any case, here's a corridor on the front page below pictures of those who were the least looking criminal people I've ever seen. You know, not that there is actually a look. Well, you know, there. I guess you could look at some and say, oh, well, that looks like a criminal. But these folks look like just not the type of people that get engaged in, like, let's say, violent criminal activities. Months before the U.S. government labeled Alex Pretty and Renee Good domestic terrorists, the FBI was celebrating arrests following the July 4th, 2025 Prairie Land Noise Demo as its first Antifa domestic terrorism case, against the backdrop of an ongoing national movement against ICE. Those are the Nazi honkies, crackers, over there in the United States. And there's probably some niggers and some probably some spricks or whatever. Yeah, I'm going to use those words or whatever derogatory names I can label at them, racial curses at these people, because there will no doubt be some in ICE who are just the scummiest on earth persons. 22 people are now facing decades in prison for protesting at the notorious Prairie Land Detention Facility, known for its internment of Palestinian prisoner, protester, Likar Cordia, and its brutal conditions faced by over 700 detainees. Now, I add on to the story here that these 700 detainees are not charged with any crime. They've been rounded up by these Nazis, because these Nazis and their head Nazi-in-chief, Dog Balls Tramp, feels that they shouldn't be in the country because he wants to make America white again. And when he says America, he's talking about the United States. And anyway, it wasn't white in the first place. When was it? It's just ridiculous. And all these people that actually support Tramp, they should go over and or even just look at these people. This picture of these 14 people on here and think, do they look like Nazis? No. The people who put them in jail look like Nazis because they are Nazis scum. The outcome of this case will haunt movements for decades to come. The Trump administration is using what happened on July 4th to test its ability to criminalize dissent and chill all opposition. Anyone resisting ICE deserves our support to ensure the best chances at a positive outcome. For them and for us, the Prairie Land defendants need legal, media, and personal support now more than ever to get through trials, appeals, detention, and, well, this was written before they have been imprisoned to those terms which I've just told you. Terms of 50 years, 70 years, 30 years, 100 years. No one was killed. It was protest. Non-violent protest. Oh, man. All right. You won't have to actually, you're not going to hear from me for something like an hour, because when I do this good taste selection, I reckon I'm just going to just play dub music for one whole sweet hour, which will be 50 something minutes now. And yeah, this is medicine. This is the good taste selection. The good taste selection. The good taste selection.

Kill him up the girl called Rosie Bell. Say that her face is like a angel and her heart is like a Jezebel. Kill him up the sun and make you feel so dead. Kill him up the sun and make you feel irate, you know?

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Selection. Alright, man, I'm gonna bust it here. With. Well, I'm just gonna name, check four albums. The four albums that I've been playing tunes from, then I'm just gonna run off the name of the songs. The four albums are Universal Dub, which is by King Tubby, Scientist, Bunny Tom Tom, and Barnabas. Selassie I Rockers, with an album by the name of 30 Pieces of Dub. The Fourth Street Orchestra, with, yeah, Learn, or You Learn. And Firehouse Dub, Volume 1, by Sip a Cup meets Niggas Roots. Now let me hit you with the tunes. Four Aces, Night Ravers Dub.

The Grundwick Affair dub. And right now, conductor of dub. It would be too hectic to

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1: Te pātaka kōrero o te reo irirangi o te upoko o teika. Are are mai o koutou tari.
2: Te roto nei tētahi manuhiri he wahi nei Rongonui. Te mema mō te Southern Māori ko Whetū Tere Kātini Sullivan. A Whetū nau mai hara mai i tēnei ata.
3: Kia ora kia kui. 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
2: Ai, ko te kōrero o te ata nei, e kōrero o pāna ki ngā take ki roto etahi, i roto i te whare pāna mata, ki te moio koutou, ki te tino huhuinga, ki te haramai, pē a te anguri a te akuhata, e ki ana general election. This morning we'll be talking about something to do with, obviously, politics and that, with... Mrs. Whetū Tere Kātini Sullivan speaking with us here, member for Southern Māori. So we would like you here to give us a call this morning on the things which come up in the conversation here. And we would like you, Whetū, this morning to feel relaxed with us here on Tūpoko Tika. You've been listening. First, I have to get in a station plug here that you have been listening to the station. What's your feeling about the station?
3: Well, I'm very pleased. It's not the first regional Māori station that I'm familiar with. I was very much identified with the Takitimu one. I think I'm rather partial towards the regional broadcasting because it captures the local matters of interest as they are hot. I see the purpose too of a national one, but these regional ones involve our community more.
2: Aye,
3: the local community.
2: It seems to be what people have been saying. And I'm interested in the Takitimu one. What did you find with that?
3: Well, they were voluntary workers, and the period that they had was adequate. They were all very tired at the end, but the enthusiasm for it was such that I personally believe that sort of station has a particular role. It involves the community. I'm very keen on participation by our community and projects. I'm not debating the pros or cons between a national radio, a Māori radio, or a regional, but I'm simply referring to the enthusiasm of the local Māori community where they have a regional station.
2: Has there been a response in letters to you, or people talking to you about Takitimu, or even about this one?
3: In the community. Yes. Oh, yes, people are listening to this station from throughout New Zealand, as long as they can get it. And incidentally, my first role, I want to pay my respects to you all here at Te Upoko o Tika, Māori Radio. I'd like to make a small koha towards things because I know you're voluntary workers and it is quite costly.
2: Tēnā koe, tēnā koe. If we just look at some of the areas that you've been into, and then we'll just open the lines, listeners, just after this, but I'd just like to give Whetū a chance to maybe map out the areas that she's been looking at in Parliament. Something which has come up on the station here, of course, is to do with the Māori Language Bill, which has gone through the House and came out of the Select Committee. And then there was a reporting back to the House. This is something which, if I can just ask you, about what is your position on this?
3: PDP, I'm happy to answer that. I presented the first bill entirely in the Māori language, and of course I had the two versions in Parliament. In fact, I've presented several bills on this take. It was part of my Māori Bill of Rights and Privileges under the Treaty of Waitangi, prepared in 1979, where Clause 6 of that bill sought the introduction of Māori as a school subject to any New Zealand child on request. And Clause 7 made Māori an official language of equal standing with English. That was part of my overall Treaty of Waitangi reconciliation bill. As I drafted it. Secondly, I had since then presented two other bills. It's a subject I've been with for so many years, even when I was a student, when I fought for and won the little battle, as it was, to get Māori studies offered at Victoria University. That was in 1959, 60, an enthusiastic student and elected vice president at Victoria. And I believe you do one or two things thoroughly well, if possible, and that was mine. And we got it. We also to get New Zealand history taught. It took quite a long time. And then later, as president of the New Zealand Māori Students Federation, my aim was to get it at every other university. Auckland got it in 1950. Māori Marsden was the president of the Student Association. President or vice president? I was vice president. A woman couldn't get to be president. They didn't think I could oversee rugby clubs up there. Probably right.
4: Nee,
3: And so it's been a long lobby for 30 years for me. And I'm on that committee. But the precise terms of the way it was reported back, I didn't participate in because I was overseas on a parliamentary delegation. I'll refer to that later because it has great relevance for our people that visit. So I've come back to learn what the committee, in my absence, decided.
4: Does that make you feel as though it's lessened somewhat? Do you think if the submissions, I mean, some of the submissions, I went down and listened to some of the submissions being made, and there were some very powerful submissions made, and a lot of them, Dr. Gregory did refer to asking for recommendations from the Waitangi Tribunal to be incorporated in the bill.
3: My hope is that the commission, as it is set up, will turn its attention immediately to the Waitangi Tribunal. At least it now exists. Something that I've been striving for and no doubt others have wanted for a decade. Now that commission has a tremendous challenge before it. Will it feel constrained by the men of the reporting back, or will it reflect the desire, really the whakamomoritanga of our people? You know, it is so deep. But I look to them to take it further.
4: If you would say that people had looked at that and sort of say, well, maybe that it's just one step towards what we're looking for, official recognition, which is something you've referred to there.
3: Oh, yes, just bring
4: you
3: back to that. Right through.
4: Yes,
3: I wanted recognition, official recognition of the Māori language. I have in every bill that, I've had three dealing with that subject.
4: How did you see that actually being put into practice?
3: The motivating force for the commission and governments, a commitment from government to aim towards that. I realise, Piripi, that we can't immediately have everything printed in both languages, and we all realise that, but a motivating and impelling force makes that possible. It's interesting. I was overseas, and on my way back I went to Israel, where Hebrew has been introduced, of course. And I look at things through different eyes, no doubt, I found from my colleagues. How have they been so successful? You know, Peter, very, very interesting. I found that the Jewish people who come from every country in the world in what they call Aliyah, the bringing back of the disparate peoples to their homeland, how can they, in a couple of months, from speaking Chinese, Hindi, Russian, every language, they come from all parts of the earth, even from China, Chinese Jews, how can they master their language, the Hebrew language, within 2 months at these courses they have? You know, I got right onto something that I think nobody else will get onto, because irrespective of all their different mother tongues in their countries as nationals, they have always prayed in Hebrew. I thought that was so interesting. The things of deepest moment to them, their prayers, their family hui, they've spoken Hebrew. So it hasn't been so totally unfamiliar to them. The prayers, the Jewish prayers, whatever ethnic group you're in, I'm Hebrew. So for generations, these people have had that that continuing thread of language in one part of their lifestyle.
4: Mm-hmm.
3: And in fact, it's been in the most significant and profound part, their prayer,
4: mm-hmm.
3: their prayers.
4: How did you see them using that as the base for them to institute it? Because, of course, as we
3: know... Well, a familiarity. There was a familiarity there. And, well, it's the source of their spiritual, their deepest spiritual, the deepest spiritual components of their life. I therefore think it's all, you know, it was successful, and it is successful and continues to be. But you can get these people speaking Hebrew within 8 weeks of arriving in Israel from a totally different country of the earth.
4: You'd be talking there about Jewish people would be... would it be fair to say they were a lot stronger in their commitment to their culture in terms of, even within coming from those different countries, was there
3: similarity? No, not to their culture, to their faith. See, that's the distinction. Their culture has its firmest base in their faith, their faith in God. That's what I saw.
4: Okay, let's apply this to the Maori people. I'm unashamedly biased in this area. How would you see that pertaining to the Maori people? Do they have enough?
3: Well, it's a totally different situation with the Maori. I simply make the observation as far as the Jewish people are concerned, because it's remarkable for people who've not spoken Hebrew to learn it and command it in 2 months, 8 weeks, as soon as they get back to Israel. Well, they've never been there before, because Israel is of recent existence. There's a motivation. And a commitment by the government.
4: Okay.
3: By the government.
4: You talked about before, that was one of the things which was recommended, which was within the Waitangi Tribunal, recommended a much wider use of Maori language, and they were talking there of a wider use in this commitment area in terms of public bodies, an actual practical use. They actually said if it has no practical use, the language will die.
3: I think if you have a case to make and you want to debate successfully, you have to speak in the language of those who adjudicate. I see that. What is the point of speaking? One, it's to communicate your point. I find this puts this would put a person possibly in a disadvantage in a court where a major decision relating to their lives is to be made. What I see, it is actually a commitment to revive a language. Its practical implementation or effects may not, in fact, be always positive, but the commitment is a separate thing. Language is, after all, for communication. For our young, I've no doubt that the bilingual facility is what I'd like to see. It's important to have the bilingual capacity. I notice, for instance, that since we've had Maori offered in secondary schools, and right up until today, for instance, in 1984, the most recent year, almost a third of Maori students in secondary schools were studying the language. They were motivated, they were interested. However, just 3% of non-Maori students were learning. They had not the motivation. So you see something of the difference that I referred to as far as the Hebrew people are concerned, that they were motivated. However, in the total number of students at secondary school who are learning Maori, there are many more Pākehā children. I must say, my principal concern was that if a Maori child wants to learn Maori, that should be available to them as a matter of right under the Treaty of Waitangi and this their homeland. That was one of my strong original motivations, but we find that a lot of others are equally interested.
4: That is an area which you have been working at, and you said, indeed, you talked about in 1979 asking, that was in that Maori Rights Bill, any child that wants to have access to the teaching of the
3: real... Should have it.
4: Should be.
3: Okay.
4: It's not happening, though.
3: They always said, well, you know, you haven't got enough people trained, but we teach through the correspondence school on cassette children all over the world, Maori. Now, if there's no teacher available, then facilities should be available for that child to have time off school one afternoon or something like that to go to the closest centre where they can have the the facilities to hear and learn via the tape. I don't think it's at all impossible if you're committed to doing this, if a child wants it. I have had one or two argue for compulsory availability.
4: Mm-hmm.
3: I think this will not encourage the positive reception of the language in the whole country. After all, if only 3% of non-Maori children want to learn it, compared with almost 33% of Maori, it demonstrates that there is not the same interest with others. To force it on them, to compel them to learn the whole language, as in a continuing study, I do not think would enhance our cause. And one in politics, you seek not only to advance your cause, but also to remove any detrimental components that would disadvantage it.
4: Mm.
3: So compulsion, I believe, would do that. I have never had that element in any of the bills that I've drafted for myself, because there are basics which I think should be available, an understanding of certain things, an awareness. Certainly pronunciation. Well, that was a bandwagon I was on very many years ago. I remember with King Ihaka, correct pronunciation. This, of course, is basic. This needs to be available. But I would not make it compulsory, personally.
4: Mm. At this stage, I'd just like to invite callers, if they'd like to call in. Mea koutou, pirangi ana ki te waia mai. A waia mai ko te nama, ko te whitu, tahi, kore waru. Ko te nama, whitu, tahi, kore waru. The number to call back into us this morning, 711108. 711108. If you'd like to give us a call and speak with our guest, I'm very privileged to have the Honourable Whetū Terevakatane Sullivan here this morning in the studio. We've been talking about some of the issues with the Maori language bill, but we've got someone on the line now, so we'll take this call. Tēnā koe.
5: Kia ora, Tupukupura.
4: Kia ora.
5: Kia ora.
4: Kia ora, Manaaki.
5: Kia ora, da.
3: Ah, oh, kia ora, Manaaki.
5: 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Ah, kia ora, Whetū.
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5: 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I seem to think that's where we lack.
3: We lack.
5: Ko iti tino nā mana, e a koe kōrero mena, ki te atu o whakaro. That's prominent, ne?
3: Ai, onko taka.
5: Nau reira, ka kua au ki te rongo atu e nā kōrero. Although there's that philosophy, they say familiarity breeds contempt. But ki te atua, pai ana te rāho, the more familiar you are with God, the better. That contempt doesn't come in at all. 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E ko te karaki anō te meni. And I think it's some for our people to listen to your kōrero. That's why those people are achieving what they want. Ne?
3: Ai.
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5: Ah, hei kunei, ka, nō rere, noho mai, i rautamari o tātou, kai hā.
3: Ai.

have an interpreter. As I see it, and as I have seen it for so long, some of our people can communicate better in Māori, and therefore an interpreter should be there. It should be mandatory. In fact, there's no reason why it shouldn't be mandatory. They must be there to interpret, where especially our kaumātua prefer, and are more comfortable speaking Māori. And in Parliament, this has always been required if an interpreter is called. But, you know, they've been a forgotten breed of people. The skills of the bilingual interpreter have not been valued. And one of the things that I particularly thought was that this be a qualification of significance, the capacity to be fluent in both languages and to be a competent bilingual interpreter. So, but I've seen that over the years. You know, I've been in Parliament 20 years now, and I have seen some of our elders come to the Select Committee and prefer to express themselves in Māori, and so they should. There should never have been any barrier. I'm sorry Manaaki struck that, but he would know the pain and suffering of those who thereby felt incapacitated. But if I could come back to his other point, the other point that he made, I believe it's a critical point. His observation is critical. This is a very personal viewpoint. I am a dedicated and committed Christian by virtue of the very fact that I was reared in Ratana Pā under Tahu Potiki Wiremu Ratana, who insisted that all those of us who grew up there, well, in my age group and my brother, you know, I was the first of our family born in Ratana during my parents' mission years and my grandparents, and Rino, my brother, was the last born in those very hard days. We were born in poverty, but we knew a tremendous joy, even in poverty. Of course, my parents did not receive one penny for the 12 years my father worked on that mission and supporting Ratana. But, you know, I knew such joy there. And so it doesn't take money to be joyful and happy. But T.W. Ratana insisted, he directed that we have a Sunday school, and he insisted that we learn about the Bible and about faith and to know the person of Jesus Christ. Sadly, you know, that's really missing from a lot that is taught about the Ratana faith. But I go right back to the Pūtake, and that is where the Pūtake was with Tahu Potiki Wiremu Ratana, inspired by the Holy Spirit. And for a long time I thought possibly he was the only one that I would ever know who would have the inspiration of the gifts of the Holy Spirit, who would be able to move in those gifts. But you know, the exciting thing, Piripi, is that it's available to anyone who really wants it, the various gifts. And therefore, knowing the power of that, the strength of that, I do wish a lot of our younger people in particular, who must be growing up with a dispiritedness and a hopelessness, which I understand, if they had that to cling on to, oh, believe me, it takes you through every sort of problem in life. And so I want to pay that respect to Manaaki. I believe he hit on the most germane point of all. And of course, the other one that I see also for our people is education. Basic, fundamental education. In life, in health, caring for oneself and well-being, but education in school. And I do see great possibilities from my experience there. Any of our young people in a video parlour, playing in the parlours here, I believe every one of them, if they're keen on that, could become computer operators. I know that. I have seen people leave schools in a particular area at Standard 6. I won't say exactly. They came down welfare officer. But Piripi, 12 months, they became top flight post office. Within 12 months, they were totally Māori speaking, incidentally, when they came. Ability in one language. Provide the whāriki facility in the other. But they went right through, not only to the English language, but to numbers. And they got facility in numeracy of numbers, the intellectual management of numbers.

0: distinguishing thing who have done well is they did have a faith. They were reared, in fact, in a faith. Oh, well, let me say, because I used the welfare officer there, people down because there's no work locally. What am I saying then? One faith is important. We must move our children. We must lift everyone into education. It doesn't matter if they've missed through the years or even if they leave at standard. Can achieve the well-being, move them in fear, which is affecting a lot of our young people.
1: I'd just like to, and I want to talk more on that, but just let people know that the call this morning, the number on our talkback line is 7-1-1-108. Speak to our guest this morning, Fetu Tiri Katani, who's on a range of take. Give us a call here on Tupuhu Tika. This is our last, it makes me rather anxious to think we're in our last week here, but I'm that poll it'll be heard also. It's important here, I think, one of the points that was about this radio was that it's been Maori people that unite.
0: That's important. That's very important. I do think another side of the rise of tribalism, and that it's divisive. Now, this people, but I'm a frank speaker, that, and if, as you say, radio station bringing people for tahitanga. So this rising tide and the excitement and dynamism that goes with tribalism, it is a unifying force in the community, in the Maori community, and it extends far, far further area. Now, perhaps I better get back onto this tribalism, as I said. It is of value. It is of value if it promotes the well-being of a person. It is not of value if it causes a competitiveness to beat others. I think it should be a personal motivation to lift that individual, but it should not be. Let us not enter into the race where the tribalism means people are pushing for their tribe ahead of the rest. That's not going to achieve anything. After all, we're such we're a comparative minority in this country, though we are the tangata whenua, and we should not divide the focal to come together in unity. Now, that is one of the very important roles of a regional radio station, as I've seen it demonstrated. It brings a community together.
1: We have someone on the line now, so let's bring this community together. And tēnā koe.
2: Kia ora.
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2: 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Well, how can we if we won't do that in our schools?
0: Yeah.
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0: they did. They locked him up. He did a U-turn, they locked him up. And then he took the damn woman with him, took Tiny down there with him. Tiny had never been locked up until this wants to go down there and drop a hit record.

0: 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And whakarongo mai, if you've shifted around, changed your name, whether you're on the Māori or the general role, you've got to update your info. Heia hara, it's quick. 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

0: No mai hara mai ki Toiaro, Wellington City Council's new arts centre in the heart of Ponike at 3 Market Lane. 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

There are many political reckons out there, but don't fear, Te Hōpaka Tō Rangapū has your back. Every Wednesday, between 4 and 6pm, Hōtaka Tō Rangapū puts the spotlight on politicians from all shades, with their kaupapa, their views, and of course, what we think. For 2 hours of political perspective you won't hear elsewhere, it's Te Hōtaka Tō Rangapū Rapa from 4pm only on Te Upoko o Te

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Beu Bugo Odeiga.

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0: Tokelau Beach. 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He and his war party of 100 warriors were trying to get on one side of the beach to the other. However, they couldn't get through because of another group defending that area. So Koi prayed and chanted. Then he and his warriors were turned into worms. And they burrowed down into the sand and came out on the other side. Toke, worm. So, 100. Tokelau.
1: Tonu mai ki te reo irirangi o te hiku o tika. 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
1: 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Ruanui ignored his request and by karakia bore to whale ashore for the celebration. Angry at his behaviour, Nukutawhiti called on his god to send a wave to float the whale out to sea. This saying about the Hokianga refers to this contest between Nukutawhiti and Ruanui to outdo each other and win an argument by superior spells. In doing so, they used up their repertoire of incantations, hence saying, Hokianga whakapau karakia.

0: In the Oruru Valley, there are many very small kāinga very close to each other. If there was any danger, the people could retreat to their pa and still be able to call to each other, sending messages from one end of the valley all the way up to what is now known as Piri, Oruru, passing like an echo from one mouth to another. Oruru.
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3: Tēnā koe bro, thanks for having me on the show Breeds.
2: Bless up, appreciate you joining us to have a quick kōrero up here in the northern town of Kaitaia, the far far north, te hiko o te ika. Tēnā kōrero mai, ko wai koe no hea koe bro.
3: My name is Brother Rod Sano, I'm from all over the place. My old lady's from up in the north in Northa, and my old man's from down to a Piu area, Maunga to the bone.
2: Yeah, awesome, and happy to have you on board with us this morning to have a kōrero about your latest waiata. A bit of a waiata about grief and healing, called Moke Moke. So how has your Ngāpuhi whakapapa influenced the way that you write and tell your stories through music, bruv?
3: Oh, heavily, bro. I know for a fact all my musical abilities come from my Ngāpuhi tanga. My dad's from Waitihi. Man didn't have a musical bone in his body, eh? But yeah, he loved the Manhattans, he loved the Highmark, and he'll mash the spoons to pieces. Old ladies from all over the North North, Pāngarei, Mangatahia, Wainui Bay, Te Ngāere, Tauri Bay, Matangi, though, all up there. And her parents and her siblings are all very, very musical, and to see the old lady rock every party when I was little, every party she went to, pretty much inspired me to be the musician and songwriter I am today, eh? Just rough, rugged and raw, man. We just sing till the bloody lights come out.
2: Yeah, from all parts of the whare tapu o Ngāpuhi all the way up into the far north, eh? So taitokero whānui, awesome, brother. And I also understand we've got Papa's Pack from up in the far north here who have also got a feature on this waiata.
3: Yeah, hard out. I've did a lot of mahi with the sis Maria and Kapo. It was pretty much to work on the track with Papa's Pack with the girls, and yeah, they added the that nice soft touch, eh?
2: Kia ora.
3: It was pretty much to get them on board and work with them too.
2: Yeah, so I've seen a little bit about this waiata and about grief and healing through this particular waiata, Moke Moke, as well. Can you share the story behind Moke Moke and what inspired you to turn such a personal loss into a waiata?
3: Oh, Moke Moke was inspired by my 11-year-old niece who I lost to suicide in 2020. It's a song not only grieving her, but also a message to all my nieces and nephews and all my whānau, just call me if they ever feel that low again, man. I don't want any of my whānau to feel that low, eh? Why did I turn it into a waiata? Well, it's just my way of venting the pain, I suppose, eh, bro? Just to get all that hara out of me. It's just my way of letting her go, I suppose, eh, bro?
2: And also allowing yourself to move forward, eh? You know, that's a big part of it, is knowing that we've got so much more in life that we need to not only mourn and grieve and celebrate them who have paved the way and those that we've lost, but also being able to create something further for those that you just spoke about, you know, the remaining of our nieces, nephews, our children, our tamariki, our future. So what has the response been to Moke Moke, and what it's meant to you, especially hearing how it sparked conversations about grief and checking in on each other?
3: Oh, bro, the response has been huge, and it really means a lot to me, so much to me. It's, you know, suicide's been around forever and killed more of us than COVID ever did, so to be able to generate these kinds of kōrero can only be good for us all, eh, whānau? You know, we never have to go through anything in life alone. There's too many people in the world to be lonely, whānau.
2: Kia ora, and we know how music does make us feel. Sometimes it brings us up and we want a kani-kani, and other times it just brings memories of those that have passed on, and then some just make us want to go hikoi from the top of Aotearoa down to the bottom against these political movements. We've got a little bit of Uncle Bob on there every now and then. It's like, yeah, let's get up and stand up. But if there's one message you hope people will take away after listening to Moke Moke, what would it be, bro?
3: It would be that we all need to know our value, hey, and that we are wanted and needed and loved, and we each play a part in making the world a better place, and we can only make it better if we're still here, you know? And I suppose if ever you don't feel any of these things, you don't feel loved or wanted or needed, always remember that God always loves us and lean on Him and He'll hold us up.
2: That's massive, brother, and I love to hear that kōrero about us just being there for each other and reminding each other that we all have a purpose in life. But what can we also expect coming forward for yourself there, brother Rods? We're starting to transition from winter into spring and looking forward to summer at the moment. What can we expect from you in the coming months for the rest of 2026?
3: I've got a few more gigs lined up, all over the motu. I've been a bit busy lately and just trying to get out to all our people and trying to spread some aroha and message. I'm just going to keep trotting along, partner, and dropping some more music, writing some new music. I'm going to keep trying. I love getting out and performing, so I'm going to keep trying to get out to everywhere I can and throw some more shows down and, you know, just come out to Aotearoa and spread some love all over our land, you know?
2: And at the same time, just still looking after the tamariki with the hoopy nose and the mare mare and the rest of it in between all the shows and all the mahi, eh, bro?
3: That's it. My boys are at home right now, running the mask, and they're sick as dogs, but they don't want to be.
2: Ka pai ngami atu ki a koe, hei pai wahi mai ki a haura ki a tātou katoa. You know, I always appreciate ones like yourself taking the time out to share a little bit of a kōrero and also what we can expect from yourself. But any final kōrero you'd like to share with our whānau up here in Te Tai Tokeru?
3: Just want to share, give all my love to everybody up in Te Tai Tokeru. I love my ngāpuitanga, I love my Tai Tokeru Saabi, and whānau, don't hold your breath too long, I'll be coming back to see you fellas real soon.
2: Brother Rods, appreciate your time, appreciate your kōrero, and we're going to be jamming Moke Moke later on today. Nō reira, tāku kā koe I tēnei waiho, kia matāra, kia ora.
3: Much love, brother,
2: please. 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

0: Te kahawai e atu ana ki te uraura hei kai mana. Just like the kahawai, gorging itself on whale feed as its food.
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0: 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When people asked about the bravery of this man, レケレケ, this is the saying. What is that man レケレケ like? People would answer this with this saying. レケレケ's behavior in battle was just like that.He would ward off others in the fighting party with his seizing of them.
1: Tēnei me te kahawai e apuana ki te uraura hei kai mana. Just like the kahawai, gorging itself on whale feed as its food.
2: He wai te rangi, shine on me.

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3: In this update, questions about the motive behind yesterday's deadly school shooting in Thailand. More than 30 people are injured and 5 dead after a 14-year-old boy stormed the Bangkok school on Friday, firing on his own teachers before turning the gun on himself. CNN correspondent Ivan Watson says police found the teen's grandparents also shot at his home and have seized his devices.
4: Police say that it looked like the 14-year-old had been looking up other mass murder events and incidents prior to what he did here.
3: Plunging temperatures could be deadly for those without a roof over their heads. This week has seen some of the coldest nights of the year, with frost across the country and the addition of rain this weekend. Kickback co-founder Aaron Hendry says we see this every winter and could do something about it today.
5: When the weather is as cold as it is right now, that's extremely dangerous and has a real impact on a person's physical health, their emotional well-being, their psychological safety, and in the worst situations, it can be fatal.
3: Iran says a deal with Oman to reopen the Strait of Hormuz is close to being finalised. But its foreign ministry has warned it won't guarantee safe navigation through the strait, arguing security remains impacted by the US blockade of Iran's ports. The US and Oman have not commented on the proposal. CNN correspondent Kevin Liptak says even though the US is not part of these discussions, there are some requirements they'll have to meet.
6: It will have to be signed off on in a lot of ways by the U.S., even though it's not an actual participant in the discussions, as President Trump is weighing what exactly to do.
3: Volunteers in Australia have grave fears over the future of a local colony of native birds as the H5 strain of bird flu continues to spread across parts of the country. Concerns grew this week when two sick birds were discovered on Port Fairy's Griffiths Island, a sanctuary for birds, plants and animals, which also has a large breeding colony of short-tailed shearwaters. The birds, a crested tern and an albatross, are yet to be confirmed to have the virus. That's news. In sports, and a scratchy first outing for the All Blacks to open their tour of South Africa. They've needed a late surge to shake off the Stormers, scoring 4 tries in the final 15 minutes for a flattering 38-21 scoreline in Cape Town. Captain for the day, Patrick Tuipulotu, says they came into the game knowing the Stormers would be physical and throw everything at them on Sky Sport.
7: That's what they did. They put a lot of pressure on us. We made a lot of mistakes tonight, and a lot of the messaging was around trying to keep our discipline as well as trying to play, keep the ball in hand. But then credit to the Stormers where they managed to test our discipline, get a lot of penalties, end up in our half and make us defend quite a bit.
3: Warriors coach Andrew Webster has spotlighted the 241 run metres and 9 tackle busts of Leka Halasima to knock off the Panthers 28-12 in league's NRL. The Roosters have gone equal top of the competition after a narrow 20-18 win over the Bulldogs in Sydney. That's sport. I'm Carly Estrone.
2: Ngā karere o te ao, ngā karere o te motu. 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
9: Weather for Saturday, the 8th of August, 2026. High today of 14 degrees, overnight low of 2. And currently in Ruatoria final, we're just on 6 now. We're on 0 before, and the temperature gauges mustn't have been working because it was that cold there. But currently 6 degrees in Ruatoria, and if you're in up to Tauraro, they are balmy 8. But sun is out now, so it's going to start pumping. Going to be warm outside there. Still frost on my vehicle. They're still in the shade. They haven't hit the sun yet. Anyway, so all those ones out of JB up in Matakawa. Frosty feet on the ground. You can't beat it there. Hey, and don't forget, if you can't score the try, then you set them all up there. You give the last pass, or you be the fastest one there to congratulate the one that scores the try. That's how we do it. Anyway, a fine morning with frost and sheltered and a fine morning with frost in sheltered places, which is probably how it is now. High clouds in the afternoon and northwest winds today. Got a white cloud with a sun emoji there for all those ones going by judging the weather just on that. Tides for Gisborne, 6:55 a.m. this morning was your low, and high tide will be 1:15. Waipiro Bay, 7:10, so just over an hour ago, just under an hour ago was the low tide. High tide is at 2:15 this afternoon, and for Hicks Bay, 7:35, half an hour ago, the tide went out for those ones that are keen for a dive on this cold morning. High tide will be at 5 minutes to two. Let us know if those fish are running finally. Let us know if those kinners are fat. Harawira, harawira. Haven't heard their winter fat call yet. Thank you, Downers. And don't forget to buckle up. Downers bringing us our weather.
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9: Gisborne Motors, will catch up with Tom Crosby a little bit later, give us that virtual tour. Anyway, some action happening today. Of course, we've got our JB up in Motukawa for all those ones up there. And my words of advice I was sharing, if you can't score the tries, be the one that sets them up, be the one that gives the last pass, or even be the one there to congratulate the try scorer. Always something to do in a team environment, in a team game, and that's how you make yourself a better team player. Congratulations, uplifting everybody. Communication whānau. Any coach, when you get up to any level, it's all about communications. We can teach our rangatahi when they're young to be good communicators. In team sports, you're going to go a long way, and every future coach those kids are going to have are going to love them. Anyway, that's up in Motukawa, JB. Excuse me. Rugby league action. The battle of the hour, they're calling it. Aipuri. Uawa Nasties are taking on the Kahawai. Over in Rangitukia at George Napier Memorial Park, and they are playing for the George Napier Cup, and that's at 2 o'clock today. Over in Rangitukia, if you want to go and watch a bit of rugby league action, it's happening all over there. I'm still part of their pre-season too, I think, or going what Purdy was saying, part of their pre-season, getting ready for their rugby league comp in the Tairawhiti. Of course, our Warriors got it up last night, 28-12. Catch up with Moakes very shortly, actually, to talk about the Warriors. Cowboys 30-8 there. I don't know who was here when you're looking at those Indigenous jerseys. They all look the same to me in that game anyway. Cowboys versus North Harbour thrashing Counties 59-19. Couple of mean wingers in that Harbour team. Waikato 38-32. They were leading 38-29, and Taranaki took a penalty right on time. And then our All Blacks 38-21 over the Stormers. Closer than the score reflects, whānau, but hey. Everyone can play with passion. Stormers played with a lot of passion, and then in the last 15 minutes, they forgot about all their passion. All their energy had run out, and all their passion had blown out, and the All Blacks just carried on. It's going to be tough over there, whānau, over in South Africa. The All Blacks are all about that fast ball, that quick ruck speed, Man, when you're playing up against a team that just squashes all of that, it's hard. You don't beat them with speed. You don't beat them with fitness. You just beat them with the referee calls. This is how I saw to me, man. That video referee had a big influence on this game, whānau. And I'll tell you what, if there was a test, everybody would be crying at that video ref and how much they influenced the result. And how much they kept their game close, in my opinion. Those video refs going back five phases to pull up something anyway. Who else we got there? Eastern Bay of Plenty are hosting the Kaupoi and Hamoterangi. They said Edgecombe Sports Sport and Rugby Club. 12:30 the Hamoterangi will kick off, and 2 p.m. the Kaupoi will kick off, and they're both against Eastern Bay of Plenty. Of course, they're playing for the Basil Simpson Memorial Trophy there. That's all happening in the Bay of Plenty. It's looking at the weather over here. If it's anything like this, it's going to be a crack of a day and a good day for rugby. All the best for all those ones participating. I'll send you to a few Waiatas, and then we'll catch up with Moike Goldsmith. I was going to talk with Shannon Gray, but he's got umpiring this morning. So we'll catch up with him tomorrow, because he'll be wanting to talk about the Gold Ferns winning their gold medal at the Commonwealth Games there. We've talked all year about it. We can finally talk as best as we can about Silver Ferns taking out their gold medal at the Comm Games. Awesome. Anyways, Waiata time. Kingston Sunrise, Lion in Zion. Morena.

0: Mornings are proud to bring you the Saturday Morning Roundup on Radio Ngāti Porou. 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
1: Morning, finally here with Dean Harris and Gisborne Motor Sports Show. Looking forward to this kōrero this morning here. I've got our Moiki Goldsmith on the line. And of course, we're going to talk about our Warriors game from last night there. Morning, Mox.
2: Morning, bro.
1: Morning.
2: Very good morning.
1: Yeah, good sleep last night. I didn't even know where to start there. What, 28 points to 12 over the top of the table, bro? Penrith?
2: Even topped it off with the haka at the beginning.
1: Oh, bro, I had that on my notes there. I was saying, first ever NRL haka ever. And what was the name of that? Ngātamatoa or something, eh? What's the name of that haka or something?
2: Yeah.
1: Oh, pretty impressive. Yeah. The whole pōhiri and everything, bro, was pretty mean, eh?
2: Yeah. See how Luke Bickoff said after the game, he said, wish he had learned it. He wanted to join this.
1: Yeah. Hey, bro, I thought that was neat too, how they had all of them standing in the back there. And, bro, the story behind it, I heard old Mitch Barnett talking about how, you know, they were there and their front line with the arrowhead was protecting all of them and made them feel one, bro. They were over the moon, bro. Those, their lighter shade of brown, you know, all of those fellas in the Warriors team were actually loving it. I listened to the interview with Nathan Cleary afterwards too, bro, and he was just buzzing at all of that too. We probably see it a little more in the rugby, eh, bro, so we sort of probably don't take it how these guys have, eh?
2: It's a little bit different, eh?
1: That's a first for the NRL, eh?
2: Yeah. That was awesome, man.
1: Yeah. Hey, bro, after that haka, though, they had to come out of the old gates fizzing, eh? We would have been thought, hey, they left all that energy in the haka. Bro. One of the best times I've ever seen. Yeah.
2: The result didn't go away. Everyone would have blamed it on the haka.
1: Blamed it on the haka, yeah. Well, what he was, too, because it was pretty mean. I was already saying, nah, hey, can they back it up now? Oh, man, Aaron Clark, was on fire in that first 10 minutes, bro.
2: Yeah, you know, 28-12, man, that's a good score, but, you know, one fella being offside could have been 22-18.
1: Oh, bro, hey, when I saw that, I go, here we go. These ones are coming back. Here we go. You know, all those calls, eh, bro, they were just going their way.
2: Oh, man,
1: it was a little bit of heart attack stuff there. I go, oh, no, and that miss conversion was 22-0, at one stage, eh?
2: When we were up at half time, I was just sort of thinking to myself,
1: still not enough.
2: Sooner or later, these guys are going to come back.
1: They missed old Dylan Edwards, eh, bro? Because I remember when we lost the Panthers, eh? It was him, eh? He pretty much.
2: Yeah, and then they got. I just read that Yo doesn't look good for his shoulder.
1: Oh, yeah, man, it was, you know. Bro, Penrith is my other team, you know, when I was talking about the NRL. Yeah. I'm a Warrior in Penrith. Bro, I wasn't going for Penrith.
2: I'm the same. Yeah, that's my second team, Penrith.
1: I wasn't wishing them to go well, bro. I was going, mate, it was pretty. Hey, bro, that was a good game to watch. Brother, I was just going to say, too, you know what's. I've been on the radio since the season, the NRL season started, bro, and I've watched all the Warriors games, you know. I just realised that last night, I go, man, I watched all these Warriors games, you know, because of the show and so that I can sort of have some information, you know, to talk about. But it's been the West Warriors team for 30 years, brother.
2: They started up front, eh? Our forward pack, you know, they put the old acid on Penrith, and you know they kept it up for about 70 minutes.
1: And they sort of started looking a bit tired, started to get tired there, eh? All that energy.
2: Their
1: haka.
2: In the second half, I see Dylan. He was gasping for air. I said,
1: I started noticing that too after they do that hit up, and next minute they were bent over. I was going, their body language.
2: And that's the one thing I got on chance. He's a gun fullback, but the old Blake runs himself to the ground. And he runs out of steam towards the end. But I was going to hand it. But those Warriors got a hand in those, you know, the young fellas that come on. Oh, man. You know, in a big pressure situation, you know, Stowers and the Tuiav, the little forward,
1: yep.
2: You know, just doing the business.
1: Yeah, I was just going to say that too. Those two there, Stowers, bro. He was mean. He was making some mean yards too when he come on. And
2: yeah,
1: Edamia, to our Tuiava.
2: Yeah, and then you know, and now Wade Eagles, you know, he's playing some good league too. Yeah,
1: yeah, I've been loving old Wade Egan, bro. Do you know if he's pledged, is he eligible for New Zealand or anything like that? Has that come up?
2: Yeah, I heard he is. It's just up to him now. Whether they want to pick him.
1: Ooh, Roger. Yeah. I see Jojo Fafita, somebody. I saw him in one of those Kiwi teams. So that, what has he pledged his allegiance to?
2: Yeah.
1: To Kiwis as well? Or has he always been a Kiwi, Jojo Fafita?
2: Yeah. Yeah. Oh, but last night, man, that atmosphere. Oh, I was just happy for, Honey and Manai, that was their first game, a Warrior game.
1: Oh, Rudgy, who beat me, Honey? Oh, what a game to go to, too, eh? Against the top team.
2: Yeah.
1: Haka. Yeah. Oh, they got spoiled, eh? They got spoiled, actually.
2: Yeah. Yeah, but, the hands of that Penrith, bro, they're a good side. Yeah, but, you know, we came out of the blocks and then you know, like wherever you were saying before the game, if the opportunity comes, you got to take it. And if you don't, they're going to come back.
1: Yeah. He's a good coach, man, to make his team turn it on like that. What are you thinking about, Sam?
2: You and I were talking about a few weeks ago, you know, the Metcalf coming back. And you noticed today with the big boot.
1: Yeah, definitely.
2: He was carving off the meters.
1: Yeah.
2: I don't know what's going to happen next week. I think Tamati's out for a couple of weeks. So if he plays another boomer, you've got to keep him there, I suppose.
1: Yeah. Oh, wait, we've been talking about it. Metcalf should put in, but old Webby was just holding on, eh? He didn't let him, and then after he unleashed him against the Panthers. Oh, he played a player of the match. I saw a little bit of the post-match interview, and they asked him about that. They asked him about Metcalf and Te Māori Martin. And they said, oh, you know, now that Metcalf, you know, are you going to play Metcalf and Te Māori? And what was our Webby? I don't make selections, just an hour after full time. he answered it like that. Said, oh, no, we're not even thinking about that at the moment, about next week or whatever.
2: Yeah.
1: Real political politician answer there. But that's the question we were all asking, eh? What about Metcalf and all of that?
2: Yeah. But I thought the turning point last night when Penrith came back, I thought the play of the game was when Fisher Harris got back and made that tackle.
1: Yeah.
2: If it wasn't for that, we were in big trouble.
1: Yeah, I was thinking there too. There was a lot, bro, because they were coming back and we were looking like we were fatiguing too. One of those tries I think we scored too, and it was off Fisher Harris on a mean crash, and he just that quick play the ball, eh?
2: Yeah.
1: We've got a few tries of him playing quick play the ball.
2: And yeah, for a prop to come when I saw the sort of from the end on region where he came from to cut that fella down. Oh man, that's a lot of heart, man.
1: Yeah. Yeah, 100%. He's our man. You know, he's the best thing ever. I'll go down and say it now, but he's been the best buy that the Warriors have had in 30 years. Just when you can see the contribution and the ones that are around and what he's doing to them, man, it's pretty.
2: Yeah.
1: It's actually a pretty good watch.
2: I suppose the only thing I can take from that game got me worried was that. Something was happening in their last 2 minutes on their right hand side. They kept getting those overlaps.
1: Yeah. They looked like our Warriors were getting desperate. They trying to cut it off, and man, there was big over.
2: Yeah.
1: And they
2: did
1: work hard to get across, but
2: you couldn't sort of blame it on Dylan because that layer two came in a couple of times. So I heard on the league if the centre comes in, the winger's got to go in too.
1: Yeah, he has to. Yeah, and bro, that's insides not pushing when it's like ends up like that.
2: Yeah,
1: there would have been the fatigue would have been starting to kick in, and the insides were pushing, so the centres and the wingers were having to jam in.
2: But hey. I noticed on our left hand side where Capel is and Tavita Harris, no one seems to be able to break that side.
1: Yeah. Oh, bro, could Capel. Man, that fella's just, oh. Man, he's just been, I've never been a fan of that guy, but, oh.

0: tackles are on the players that we need to be watching in the opposition, eh? I don't know if it was a game plan or this, but early in their game, I just noticed them just lining it up at old Cleary. Of the amount of times ran straight at Cleary, eh?
1: Yeah, I was, that's what Renault was here last night, and you just say, ooh, he's got his eye on Cleary.
0: Yeah, hey, we needed that too. Shut Cleary down early, make him do a lot of defensive work. And
1: then I see, man on the left center, Olekka, he had one of his better games, barring that missed tackle towards the end.
0: Yeah, they will blame that on fatigue, eh? I thought that too. And their replay showed it a few times too.
1: Yeah.
0: I was happy with how we did it, bro. Both our centers, brother, no, their footwork and, you know, they can... The attack is right up there with the best in the NRL, eh? When those two attack... They got nice little their footwork and but bro, those deliveries too, they've been getting those passes away.
1: Yeah.
0: Mate.
1: But you can tell Penrith did their homework for shutting down Pereira and that.
0: yeah, that's right too. But hey, same with the Warriors too, because old Milky Jenkins, you know, the top try scorer.
1: Yeah, he normally scores about two a game.
0: No, he didn't get down. He didn't dot down there yesterday, last year. So that same credit goes, hey, how they stopped our wingers, we stopped theirs too, because Tor was quiet too. Yeah. So wingers cancelled each other out last night.
1: And the good thing I liked was Metcalf took over the goal kicking. Yeah. He was pretty spot on for that last one.
0: I didn't think much of that last kick when he missed it. He went 22 points up. Hey, my next one, when Penrith looked like they're going to come back, he missed that kick. He missed it at the start of the game, eh?
1: Because when you know Penrith, when Penrith play, they're going up in sixes.
0: Yeah, they go up in sixes, all right, bro. Or Cleary. Yeah, and he looked like, and then he got there 40-20, eh? And everything is just going their way. The penalties.
1: Yeah,
0: man. You know?
1: Yeah.
0: 18 points in 10 minutes.
1: And then when they had it on end on, I could see he saw a chance or stuck in the middle. So he went for it.
0: Yeah, man. And there wasn't much space there, man. He's a classical. It's Cleary. He's a legend in the making, man.
1: Yeah. So all the Warriors got to do now is just turn up next week, Broncos next week. So that's another hard game, even though the Broncos are out.
0: Yeah. Does that guarantee us a top eight, bro? Hey, they win, they? I think was needed.
1: Yeah. Wrestling in. Yeah.
0: And
1: but where they end up is another story.
0: Yeah, and bro, I watched the Roosters and the Bulldogs game after it because I was real interested in how the Roosters went. Roosters started off on a hiss and a roar, and then next minute the Bulldogs came back, and next minute it looked like it was all Bulldogs. And hey, the Roosters got their sneaky win, so they're tied on the top now with Penrith.
1: Yeah. And I think we're running second, eh?
0: Yeah, and then we're running, I think the Sharks have got a game. If not today, tomorrow. If not, it might be tomorrow, and they could be tied with us on points. But I think
1: I saw the Sharks run home. Oh, they got a pretty good run. Most of their teams they're playing are outside the eight.
0: Yeah, they got a good draw, eh? Mind you, the NRL, man, those bottom eight teams like getting upsets in the last 4 weeks of the comp.
1: Yeah. So the Warriors are away next 2 weeks, and that's coming back to the travel thing.
0: Oh, Roger, we've got the Broncos over there next week.
1: Yeah, and then the Rabbitohs over there.
0: Oh, man, that's tough, eh? Mind you. We're looking at Penrith and we're thinking that was tough too. I mean, you can't get any tougher.
1: But I think the good thing about Brisbane, you're going to get the Wasp fans there.
0: Yeah, that's one day. Hey, that's definite one thing about that. Man, we'll get more fans in Brisbane than the Broncos. That's one thing that's for sure, man. There's a lot of Warriors fans over there, Gold Coast and Brisbane. There's a lot there.
1: Yeah, because I saw on they had a preview of the Titans Cowboys game, and then all of them were picking. None of them mentioned in the Warriors. It was all Penrith.
0: I was listening to a few podcasts and that this week, and a lot of them are Aussie ones, the league ones, but none of them.
1: Yeah, then
0: none of them were picking the Warriors.
1: NRL 360. I watched Wednesday night, and I think only one of the followers said, he had

0: Warriors to win.
1: Oh, Rudgie. Yeah.
0: All the rest, Ben Reed and Nesta, and then they were picking Penrith.
1: Yeah, well, you would, eh? Mm. What they got. Just not having, there was a late replacement too there, but their fullback and that, you can just say, hey, just those, man, are crucial when you take some of those players out of their spine. Bro, they're number nine.
0: Yeah.
1: Number nine.
0: See, the Warriors had to go through that.
1: Yeah, exactly. Webby was all praised for his thing. He said he couldn't believe like the depth that they got in the halves with Harris Tavita, Te Maere, and then they can bring in a fellow like Metcalf. You know, bring him in, hasn't played all year, and it's just the top level. He's loving it, and you know, with Tanner Boyd too, what he had in his hands there. Said, oh man, four good halfbacks. He was saying we've got four decent halves, and you know.
0: Then the team, I was worried about what's going to happen to the other Kerry brother. Boy,
1: Jet,
0: do you keep him or?
1: Yeah, well, Bray mentioned him. He mentioned both Jet Cleary and Healy as well. Sam Healy. He mentioned those four that we just talked about, and he brought up those other two as well. So he, you know, at least you know, for a few a low grader, he used nothing but praise. But he was praising Luke Metcalf up what he's done in the last 6 weeks. I was going, hey, we haven't even seen him play, but you know, the effort, the mahi he's putting in the lower grades and off the field. One of the things he said, bro, that I really buzzed out at is what in the last 6 weeks, because Metcalf has been training with the Warriors, he said the Warriors are learning how to defend, and when you got players in the like on the opposition like Metcalf doing, you know, and you're having to defend against players like that, he reckons it's really good for the defensive structure of the team playing against good players. Oh. Yeah, bro, and that's training in that, bro. But he said that, you know, the pictures that Metcalf was painting for the defense, he said, this man is just, he's just buzzing out at it, and he reckons it's a big reason why they've done well, bro, because they, he's only on the reserve team, or Metcalf, but he's, hey, they're playing against the, he reckons the trainings have just been so mean, bro, with that caliber of player.
0: Yeah, so I noticed that their defense has been pretty good.
1: Yeah, bro, it's getting better, eh? Yeah, other than, like you said, at the end there, when Oleka missed that thing, but that, man, we usually get those in the first 5 minutes, eh? They sort of stop.
0: Yeah.
1: So hold Penrith out for that long, I thought it was a good, you know, there's a step in the right direction.
0: Yeah, then I heard, that one on the Thursday night, that panel was saying the thing for the Warriors, they've got to get the start right.
1: Nathan Cleary, sorry, when he had his after game interview, and he did say that too. He said in the NRL you always got to get that quick hot start, and if you don't, you know, you end up playing catch up, and he said it was Warriors has got a good, too much of a head start, and it was hard to catch up.
0: So in a way, that loss to the Bulldogs a few weeks ago, that was a good wake-up call for them.
1: Yeah, definitely, bro. Definitely. And, bro, that was the Bulldogs were doing exactly the same against the Roosters when they come back, and then they just, you know, then they just fell away at the end. I was going, oh, when they played the Warriors, they didn't fall away at the end. They stayed solid for that whole game, but...
0: I think if it's the Warriors played the Bulldogs again, I think it'd be a different story, I think.
1: Yeah. Oh, who was playing? Robert Toyer was marked up against Burton in the centres because they've been playing Crichton and standoff at number six. And Toyer was just all over him, bro. Every time he got it, he was just ripping. And then it looked like they changed. Yeah. They end up changing Burton back to six and put Crichton out there. And it sort of went. It sort of went a bit better for the Bulldogs, but after they fell away at the end and let Sammy Walker bring the Roosters home.
0: How did our big Fijian man go?
1: Oh, yeah, he was mean, bro. Yeah, he was solid. But in saying that too, the Roosters shut him down. The Roosters, the kickout you're talking about, the Roosters ended up shutting him down. Yeah, bro, that, to me, that was the difference that day. You know, we couldn't, when they played the Warriors, man, we couldn't shut him down. We couldn't stop him. But the Roosters were on him.
0: Oh, I did. I think when the Warriors played them, I didn't think they were in the right frame of mind, the Warriors.
1: Yeah, true that, eh? And even the Bulldogs were on too. They were hissing, eh? They were humming that
0: Yeah, yeah.
1: They showed that same thing last night too, but they, you know, they fell away. They just didn't carry it on.
0: Yeah, probably the pressure, eh? Getting tired.
1: Yep, that would have been it too. No, that would have been, that's exactly it, bro. Just that, you know, untold pressure. Yeah, oh, bro, just talking about pressure, that's exactly what that All Black game was, bro, this morning. Oh, the Stormers one. You know, just that amount of pressure on both teams at the start was just high, and then in the end, pressure just blew the Stormers away, and the Blacks held on to the ball. They scored 4 tries in the last 15 minutes, I think, the All Blacks.
0: Yeah, no, I just saw a big article on Lima Sipuanga.
1: Yeah,
0: he had a big thing on Facebook. He had a big thing. WTF? What's going on with these rulings? No wonder no one wants to watch rugby.
1: it was like that. I started doing that too. Bro, it's almost like these two different refs, bro. You got the ref in the middle, and then you got the TMO. And the TMO, you know, the ref is refing the game, play on, and then next minute they're coming back to something the TMO said, but the ref sort of said play on, but they're going back to it, you know. And I said, bro, it happened quite a lot, bro, but they, you know, like, bro, you can be real biased there. This is my opinion now, my own personal opinion. When there's video refs, you can just look at one thing. And because you got video angles that no one else sees, you can bring it up, bro. And then when they show that replay of it, it comes up, and it, you know. But man, I'm sure you can analyze all footage and come away with something at the end, bro. And bro, that's what people are not liking. That's what Lima probably would have been going off at, like, hey, they already had 8 phases and they're bringing them back to something else.
0: I heard there were 3 yellow cards.
1: Yeah, 3 yellow cards. Yeah, bro. 3 yellow cards just for little indiscretions in there. But,
0: and then you watched that, and then you watched the Warriors game last night, eh?
1: Yeah, bro. And, bro, that just reminded me of that time when Sam Kane, when he got that red that time, I was going, oh, man. It's a. Video refs are having a big influence on results, bro, and it's not.
0: And that same game where Sam Kane got all the rules, the South African fella did the same thing, and he got 10 minutes.
1: Yeah, and he got, you know, just stuff like that. Yeah, bro, and it's it can ruin a game, because the line is really fine when you get up to top level. So just something like that, and these, bro. There's a lot of sports betting and that happening now. So, you know, I'm sure those ones that are doing these TMOs, bro, they got there's a big dollar that's hanging around them that can be influenced. You don't have to say anything if you don't want to.
0: Every time I watch a big match now or rugby, I'm just thinking, it's going to be decided by a card.
1: Yeah, and bro, that game this morning was no different either, in my opinion. I was just looking at it, I was going, man, is this what... Like Lima was referring to, bro. Is this it? Is this how it's going to be now? Tough, bro. Tough as a spectator, especially when some of those decisions that have been made from TMOs, we can't even see them, bro. We don't even see that because it's off. It's a camera angle that only they have. So it's a tough battle when they do.
0: Every time I watch, I go, oh, here we go again.
1: Now go back, put their Warriors on. There's one thing, I think Waikato was playing Taranaki at the same time. They didn't even get a look in. Once their haka and their poiri started, that channel was stuck on that for that whole 80 minutes.
0: We were hooked on the old TV. When they came back, a bit of some explicit language.
1: Started going, putting the jug on there, started, you know, walking out of the room there, they're going to put the jug on or something. I'm feeling those nerves, bro. No good, man. Not meant to be feeling like
0: that. Yeah, I got killed off. I went to grab my phone, and then everyone was going, oh, here we go.
1: Oh, we'll take that win though, eh, brother? That's a good win there. Good scalp there against the
0: pack. Yeah. Good win, but back it up again next week.
1: and bro, that's what Webby was saying too. He said, oh, hey, we got a good win, but we know that there's a lot of room for improvement, and you know, that's one thing he said. We can still get better. So that, you know, we didn't play our best game, and you know, Webby's keeps them honest, man.
0: And I noticed him and Ivan Cleary got the same demeanor, you know.
1: Yeah, they have, sort of chilled back.
0: You know, you don't see Nathan Cleary going ape in the old coach's box. He just sits there. And
1: yeah, cool cucumbers, all right. That's why when they brought up the, they mentioned that Tamari Martin or Luke Metcalf to a Webby, and he sort of changes this little thing. He sort of had, that's probably going to be a big, he's probably the question he's been getting for the last 6 weeks, eh? Because we've been asking the TA, what about Metcalf?
0: Came at the right time, I reckon. Even though Metcalf is the attacking, I thought to myself for that last 10 minutes, I think Tamari Martin will let that happen.
1: He's pretty good defensively.
0: That's one of his games too.
1: Is that defensive stuff? I'm happy with our centres. So what happened? Did Rocco Berry get injured, bro? I didn't see the memo on that one.
0: Yeah, I saw a thing on injuries during the week, and he done the hammy again.
1: Oh, poor bloke, man! He's just having a hard, tough run with injuries, our man, eh?
0: Yeah,
1: he's probably not, he's not going to get out there. He's running out of time. Is only a month left?
0: And he does some good things, but boy.
1: Right now, that's what I think. Yeah, he does a good, does beautiful things, and the next minute he just drops a ball with no pressure.
0: So that's gonna, and then that's what they were saying Thursday night on before the Titans game. They were saying that the weakness, they all said the weakness of the Warriors was the centers.
1: Yeah, I always think that too, bro. I was glad that we didn't have they didn't have to mark up against Casey McLean, but man, Otongo's decent. He's a decent player too, bro. So they, they're tough. Good having like you said.
0: Oh yeah, that's why that's who was missing, Casey McLean.
1: Casey McLean, yeah, he got a broken hand, so they said he'd be out for three weeks. I think they said 3 weeks.
0: That's a big loss.
1: Huge loss.
0: Oh, he comes back for the Kiwis.
1: Yeah, that's what I was thinking. Oh, he get that hand right for the Kiwis there. And the Kiwi team's looking good, brother. And the Fahu White was pumping again last night. He was on.
0: Yeah, I saw our team posted the other day, a dream team, and boy, looks good.
1: Yeah, that's what I think. Yeah, that's why I saw that JoJo Fafita in there, and I didn't realise again. Hey, I didn't realise he was he was a contender, so.
0: Yeah.
1: And still no mention on Kato, eh? He hasn't made a decision yet on whether he's Tonga, Australia or New Zealand, eh?
0: Who's that?
1: The halfback, Isaiah Katoa. He is in... They said he's a unique player. He's eligible for Tonga, Australia or the Kiwis, and he hasn't committed to any of them yet.
0: Just imagine him and old Hughes
1: together. Bro, that's what I was thinking. Thing will be making a big play for him, though, Aussie. But, you know, see, they got Cleary and all of that, too. So, you know, maybe Katoa might see him. Yeah, it's a decision left to him, bro. That's one thing they were talking about. I think he played for the Kiwis under-18s and all that in his time. He fits the Australian eligibility because he's been an Aussie and all of that. So, there's a lot of...
0: Because I think Nikarima's going to be one of the halfbacks.
1: Now that Dylan Brown's out. Yeah. Oh, he's been going good too, Nikarima.
0: Yeah, or you could put Ponga there and Kenny at the back.
1: I was thinking that. I was thinking Ponga straight into six because, man, these fellas are naming the team and they haven't even got O'Kinney in it, eh? You know?
0: Yeah.
1: These fellas forgot what that fella done last year. Man, he's a man possessed. Even against the Warriors, he was mean too, O'Kinney. He was pretty mean.
0: Yeah. Oh, man, that guy's just... He's like two and picky, but they get bashed up and they keep coming back.
1: See, that's another one there. That's another headache for Webby. Oh, at least he's got headaches. We've got good players coming in and not unknown.
0: Yeah.
1: Those are good headaches, those ones for coach.
0: And, if someone gets hurt in the centers, or Chance gets his whip over there and two and picky to the back.
1: Bro, just imagine we still had Tuivasa Sheik. I forgot about Tuivasa. I was trying to... there was another man we had in there. He was just starting to do wide in the centres.
0: Yeah.
1: But, all starts up front there. Hey, Fisher Harris, Cape Well, Mitchell Barnett, and...
0: Now Stowers.
1: And Aaron Clark, that Toyava. Oh, man, we look good there, bro.
0: And then that Five Mile didn't even play.
1: That's right. And he's been doing it all year, too. As long as old liquor keeps running like that, I'll be happy. I mean, you can play anywhere if you're going to run like the hell he was running.
0: Yeah.
1: Yeah.
2: Just don't lose to the Broncos.
1: Just don't lose to the Broncos. Yeah, yeah. Ah. Oh, Reese Walsh will be winning because they got nothing to play for. I mean, they're just playing for pride.
0: Yeah, yeah, yeah.
1: Up against his old team, Reese Walsh. Oh,
0: yeah.
1: I was happy with Lekker though, bro, because they, what was he on against? Alamotti, eh? Man, and Alamotti is, you know, they, oh, their yellow card was crucial. That's right. I forgot about he got that yellow card, eh? Remember that one?
0: Yeah.
1: And,
2: well, I didn't think much of that tackle.
1: Yeah. But I noticed the league is starting to be a bit like rugby now that even if it's an accident, if a man is going to land on his head or anything like that, anything on the head.
0: Yeah.
1: They got that off rugby, and a lot of the league, the commentators still haven't realised that. Oh, he didn't mean to. At the minute, he hit him in the jaw, hey, sort of thing. Oh, but he didn't mean to. Oh, very, it doesn't matter. Even if it's an accident, if it hits that head. Hey.
0: And then when they had that scrum, and Mitch Barnett and them were sort of pushing one another, to one of the commentators. They would have blown up back in the day.
1: But I see that though, how they do that, because I don't know if you watch those scrums. They got, when you're a defensive team, bro, you got two loose heads, bro, or you got two both the props have got their heads on the outside, bro. Oh, yeah, they don't have a tight head and a loose head side, bro. They got, you know, they're not even bound on, bro. It's ridiculous sometimes.
0: Yeah.
1: And that's what those fellas were. They were fighting for that head position, and, you know,
0: if there was a block operation, then it would have been shaded.
1: Yeah, it would have been the uppercutting. Yeah, that's how you stopped there, eh? It was a good, nice uppercut.
0: Yeah.
1: What else was from there, brother? Any other points or any other things we got from that game? We pretty much talked it all there.
0: No. Oh, just wishing our coach team,
1: Having the bank,
0: a good game today.
1: Yeah,
0: our girl Rana, she just. Oh, they left early this morning. Didn't even hear her go.
1: Oh, Roger. Yeah, Roger. Each can make. Well, they normally get some good weather over there at this time of the year, so it'll be.
0: Yeah.
1: Weather wise, it should be good. But good to them, have the both teams there too, hey, together. So they'll have aftermatch there together. I thought that's awesome.
0: Yeah, good blowout for them.
1: Yeah, that's the one. Get them all up and going. And then, Heartland kicks off next week, does it? Yeah.
0: Oh, does it?
1: Yeah, next week the Heartland kicks off. East Coast will be playing South Canterbury, I think. First game down at Whakatua Park next week.
0: Oh, that's good.
1: Yeah, so this
0: something you can watch.
1: Yeah. So that's all on. Right, we haven't. It was since, when was it? 2010 or 2011? They had the B-Bob Trophy there. Not the B-Bob. The Boydy Smiley Hoa Trophy for South Canterbury and East Coast. 16 years, bro. Yeah, and bro, we haven't beaten them. We've never won. 16 years for the trophy. Yeah.
0: Well, I see the woman got a bit of a hard year. I think Rena was saying they go to Rotorua next week, play Taranaki, and then they go up, and then they go up and play Thames or something the following week.
1: Yep.
0: And then they got King Country here the third week.
1: At home, yeah. And I think that's the only home game, eh? For our home team. Yeah. Tough. Yeah, bro. Tough. Tough draw for them. Oh, well.
0: Yeah.
1: That's how it is. And
0: Taranaki would be interesting. Yeah,
1: Taranaki would
0: be interesting.
1: Yeah, I don't even.
0: Yeah, no, she was saying, Renault was telling me the other day that a lot of their, most of their squad have gone down to Manawatu.
1: True. Ooh, so the Manawatu might be stacked this year, eh? Man, they got a decent team anyway. They got a decent player.
0: Yeah. Good learning for our girls anyway.
1: Oh, definitely. Even just their touring, getting on the road and their being around, you know, all of that sort of stuff. Hey, just like our Warriors, Wahine, hey, they're learning too. They're touring and they're going, you know, it's not easy. You know, it's a whole nother, game.
0: Yeah, they lost last week, but then I heard during the game that most of the squad came down with a lot of sickness last week, so that's why they were a bit off.
1: Fatigued, eh? Yeah, sort of a bit fatigued out there. Yeah. Bro, the Taranaki game versus Hummel too, next week it'll be on YouTube too. Gecko Limited or something like that. They do heaps of live streams over the Bay of Plenty ways.
0: Yeah, they still saying they're playing in Rotorua. They're meeting halfway.
1: Yeah, they're meeting halfway, yeah. So the, and so their Gecko will be there. So if all of us back home, we don't travel through, we'll be able to watch that on, I think it might be 11 o'clock game or half 11.
0: That's good.
1: Next Saturday, bro, but it'll be on YouTube. The Gecko does a few, they'll bear plenty. They get around and cover a bit of things. So that's awesome for us to be able to watch anyway.
0: Yeah, that's why we're on Moko duties this weekend, bro.
1: Ah, Raji, hey. Oh, a bit of rugby league over your way too, brother. The Nasties are playing Kahawa.
0: Yeah. The Nasties. Yeah. I see their team and I was going to message Pretty. I said, babe, you got a whole team on the bench.
1: Yeah, and his name wasn't on there too. Yeah, management, he's in there. Coaching crew, got a good coaching crew.
0: Yeah. Oh, that, the field's looking good too, bro. Just hung marked the field out with the white lines. Yeah, it looks pretty.
1: Oh, massive.
0: Quite smart.
1: Yeah. My young fellow was going to head over and have a bit of a run around, I think, today. I think he was going to hit you.
0: Oh, cool.
1: Yeah, so I might head over. I might go over for a bit of a watch. 2 o'clock, eh? 2 o'clock kickoff there, finally, for everyone out there. You want to watch a little bit of rugby league action? Bit of local rugby league action? Yeah, it's all happening across the
0: world.
1: Yes. Well, brother, nothing else further to add to that. Just it's going to be a good day today after that good night last night. That's all I can say to that, brother.
0: Oh, yeah. Great day today, bro.
1: Well, my bro, I won't hold you up too much longer. You got the mokos to look after. They might be looking at you now wanting some breakfast or something, eh?
0: Yeah, the nanny's doing that at the moment.
1: Oh, winning. Thank you for that, my bro. As always, always a pleasure to catch up. But I was just looking at 20 games of the Warriors already, eh? It's already gone. Where's time gone?
0: Yeah, I think it's only 4 more.
1: Wow. Well, season's coming
0: to an end. Yeah, Broncos, Rabbitohs, and then 2 home games, the Knights and Manly.
1: Whew, we can win all those games, actually. Hey, we must take the minor premiership out there. It's the opportunity there, eh, Bray? After last night, I feel like we can beat anyone now.
0: Hey, well, Penrith's got Roosters next week.
1: Ah, we thought we had a hard draw. Ah, damn. The Panthers are doing it.
0: Oh, wow. Yeah, so,
1: yeah, but Yeo out, they got a lot of, you know. Yeah, Dylan Newman's still out for a couple more, bro, and if Yeo's out, he might be season ending too. That could be they might start drifting away.
0: And then Casey out.
1: Tough, eh? Oh, and yeah, all our players are coming back. We're coming back to full health there. Who was I talking to, Lucas, while I mentioned it now, just thinking of it. We were asking about who all the Ngāti Rugby League players are in NRL, and I knew Keanu Kinney was one. And then he told me Aaron Clark was Ngāti Pure. I didn't realise this, but then when we were looking and he said his father, Aaron Clark's father is Ngāti Pure. Well, he's got Ngāti Pure in him as well, as might be a bit of Gisborne and T in him as well.
0: The Clark's.
1: Could be, brother. I don't know the thing, but it was Lucas telling me. He was going, hey, I haven't heard Aaron Clark say that yet. And bro, we're talking because you know how they picked the Māori League team, and people were asking, oh, whereabouts are a lot of those players from? And the Māori League team, they don't separate themselves into tribes. They said they're one Te Ao Māori Rugby League team. And that's why they don't acknowledge their tribes, bro. They don't sort of put it in their thing. They just all play for one. Te Ao Māori. I said, oh, Raji. Yeah, that's a different. That's why they don't sort of show the rugby league players iwi and their hapu affiliation.
0: Oh.
1: Yeah, bro. Because they just play for the one, Te Ao Māori. Yeah, that's why it's hard to find, bro, because they don't have it in the register in the NRL. They don't have your, what iwi or hapu you are. They just have whether you're Māori or whatever. A little bit of new news there that I didn't know. My brother was telling me there, Aaron Clark.
0: The only one I knew was back in the day was Uppy.
1: Yeah, it was Uppy. Yeah, bro. So that's right. Yeah. Old Uppy. We might have to ask old Uppy there. He might know a few more of those Ngāti Pure connections. But
0: we'll claim
1: all Aaron Clark. We'll try and got to try and find Fisher Harris's where his Ngāti is and him. We'll claim him too. Oh no, awesome, my brother. I won't hold you up any longer, brother.
0: Okay then, bro.
1: Yep, you have a good day. Thank you. Yep, Roger. Yep. Mikey Goldsmith giving us our rundown on our beautiful win there from the Warriors last night. 28-12 over the top of the table, Panthers. For a rugby league fan, you can't complain. But anyway, game carries on in a Saturday now, and Uawa Nasties are taking on the Kahawai across in George Napier Memorial Park. So head on over there and get a bit of a local dose of rugby league, and all those league players who watched the Warriors last night will be all pumping because of that. Anyways, you're here with Dean Harrison on Radio Ngāti Porou Whānau, just in case you're wondering where you are and who you were listening to. And we've got the Saturday Sports Show brought to us by Gisborne Motors, and I'm sure old Tom Crosby will be listening to us in town, waiting for his phone call, waiting for to give his perspective. And I know you would have watched that All Black game this morning. He wouldn't have missed that one. He'll be watching with great interest, but we'll catch up a little bit. Very shortly, actually, we'll catch up with him. We'll send us to the news a little bit after our time there, whānau, but we'll send us to the news there. 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
4: In this update, an Auckland businessman wanted on COVID-19 wage subsidy fraud has evaded an active arrest warrant for more than 3 years. Joey Dwyer reports.
5: Timothy Bollett is facing 17 charges over claims more than $220,000 in wage subsidies were dishonestly obtained in 2020. The 58-year-old is believed to be living in Queensland. In a separate issue, a company he directed also owes more than $400,000 on a Callaghan Innovation loan.
4: The Ministry of Social Development is prosecuting the fraud case, while MB has lodged a claim with the company's liquidators. A law professor says the Pacific failing to reach a consensus on China test-firing a nuclear-capable missile into the region goes against all our interests. A joint statement condemning Beijing's launch was put forward at a meeting of Pacific leaders in Fiji, but was blocked by two countries, understood to be Nauru and Kiribati. Waikato University's Alex Gillespie says this reflects growing influence from outsiders.
6: Nothing is more threatening to the Pacific and humanity and all than nuclear weapons and the risk that they present, and so it's terrible that they can't get a common voice on this.
4: A community in Thailand has been left shocked after a teenager opened fire on a school near the capital, Bangkok. 7 are dead, including 5 teachers. Thailand's Prime Minister says the attack was well planned and the deadliest shooting in years. CNN correspondent Ivan Watson says it appears the accused 14-year-old had access to a firearm at his grandparents' house.
7: Police went to the 14-year-old alleged shooter's home. That's where they discovered his grandparents had been shot dead.
4: The National Party will release its list for the 2026 election today. The positions of several high-profile MPs, including Chris Bishop and Paul Goldsmith, will be closely watched. There could be a limited number of spots available, depending on how the election goes. That's news. To sports, All Blacks coach Dave Rennie's lamenting poor discipline after they needed a late surge to ensure a first-up victory on their tour of South Africa. They've eventually shaken off the Stormers 38-21 in Cape Town, but only after a 4-try blitz in the final 15 minutes. The Tourists gave away 16 penalties during the match and were down to 13 in the first half after yellow cards to both Anton Lennett-Brown and Simon Parker.
8: A scrum penalty, more penalty, thrown across and a line out, so penalty. Although we'll do a lot of work. We know other teams will want to come in. We're going to have to do a better job stopping momentum initially, so not allowing them to piggyback.
4: An impressive return to the Warriors lineup for Luke Metcalf in League's NRL. Making his first appearance in first grade 4 months ago, the halfbacks played a key role in a 28-12 win over the table-topping Panthers. That's sport. I'm Kalia Strong.
3: Ngā karere o te ao, ngā karere o te motu. ZB News on RNP. Ngā tohu huarere me ngā tai, he mea taitoko ngā jaunas.
1: Weather for Saturday, the 8th of August 2026. Fine warning with frost in sheltered places. High clouds in the afternoon with northwest winds. High today of 14 degrees and an overnight low of 2 degrees. And currently, finally, we're getting up there now. Started at zero, but in the last, 3 hours there, we're right up to 7 degrees. 7 degrees in the water. You can see all the ice is mounting off. And hey, do you want to give a big me out to old Shaky this morning too, brother? Good to see you out this morning. There was nobody else. I saw a few vehicles driving past and they couldn't even see out their windows because they were all iced up, but our man was out there on our main street making our main street a little tore there looking mean. Shaky, awesome brother. Back to my weather though. Tide times, Gisborne tide times, 7:05 this morning was the low and 1:15 this afternoon is your high tide. Waipiro Bay 7:10, 2 hours ago now was the low tide. High tide is at 1:45 this afternoon. And for Hicks Bay, your low tide was at 7:35 and your high tide will be at 2:05. And thank you to Downers for bringing us our weather. And hey, whānau, don't forget to buckle up.
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1: Gisborne Motors, see, they've been doing it. We'll catch up with Tom Crosby very shortly, Tom. We'll catch up with you. Just a couple of results. It was Bugger All League. There's only two games. 28-12, the Warriors beat the Panthers. Cowboys beat Titans 30-8. And then the rugby, there was only 59-19, two NPC games. 59-19, North Harbour beat Counties. And Waikato Taranaki 38-32 to Waikato. And the other rugby game everyone's interested is the Rivals Tour, the All Blacks to South Africa, 38-21, All Blacks beating the Stormers. Looked like we gave them a good tune-up final, but the game was close. It was super close. All Blacks running away, scoring 4 tries in the last 15 minutes of that game. That was on early this morning, whānau. And if you want to know when the next All Black game is, the next All Black game is on Wednesday morning, our time, at 5 o'clock. So same time, 5 o'clock Wednesday morning, the All Blacks take on the Sharks. And whispers are their new signing, the Sharks' new signing, Ma'anonu. Rumours are that Ma'anonu is going to be talking up for that game. So watch with interest, whānau, because just that alone is going to bring a whole 20,000 people to the old stadium there. All Blacks versus the Sharks, Wednesday morning, 5 o'clock, our time. Ma'anonu could be on there. JB happening up in Matakawa. And like I said before, there are all those kids, you know, if there's any kids heading up in the vehicles now with mum, dad, nanny or papa, uncle, auntie, sister, brother, cousin, if you can't get over the try line and score all the tries, be the one that sets them all up. Be the one that gives the last pass, or be the one that's right there when your mate scores to tell them how neat they were and how well they've done and congratulate them on their try and tell them to get back to halfway and we'll go again. That's my advice that I can give for any kids out of there. You don't have to score them all. You know, we need those people that uplift players. So be that person today, eh? Go and uplift every one of your teammates. Anyone's feeling down, uplift them. Tell them it's only a game and do it all again next week. Anyways, some little advice for our JB. Rugby league opening over at George Napier Memorial today. Local rugby league, Tairawhiti rugby league, I'm not sure what you want to call it, Ngāti Porou rugby league, where the Uawa Nasties will be taking on the Kahawai. And that'll be for the George Napier Cup, and that's played at George Napier Memorial Park. So, it's just, everything's working out for that. Go and say hello to Pudi Hawati too, and tell him that you want to buy one of his books too, because he's a bit of an author too there, or bro, if you didn't know. Bloody good one too. Our two East Coast teams, our two representative teams, the Hamotirangi and the Kaupoi, they'll be playing Eastern Bay of Plenty at the Edgecombe Sports and Rugby Club in Edgecombe. And Hamotirangi will be at 12:30 and the Kaupoi will be at 2 o'clock. So if you're anywhere around Edgecombe or those in the Bay of Plenty area, whānau, you're wondering what to do today, 12:30 head on down to Edgecombe Sports Club, Sports and Rugby Club, and we've got a couple of East Coast teams jamming over there. Of course, Heartland kicks off next week. East Coast taking on South Canterbury at Whakarua Park. Nothing else there on my list, Wanu. Quarter past. 9:12 a.m. Another 3/4 of an hour left on the Iron Show. I'm going to send you to a Waiata and then we'll catch up with Tom Crosby. Be waiting patiently there for his phone to ring. Anyway, he's Herb, sensitive to a smile. If you remember this song, the song they brought to Ruatoria down at Uapuatu. They had a free concert there for everybody and I was right there at that show whānau when I was when I was still a little gremlin there at Hiruharama School. And we ended up going down to Uapuatu Hall. They had a couple of concerts down there and this was the song that they dedicated to everybody up here. Sensitive to a Smile by Herbs. Morena.

0: Saturday morning roundup on Radio Ngāti Porou. 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
1: Morena, morena, morena, Tom. Morena, brother.
2: Oh, good morning, brother. Good morning to everybody up the coast and all around the Motu, wherever you may be listening. And to all of the people in Iraq at the moment listening over there, a beautiful, well, good evening over there. And, or last night, just letting you guys know that the All Blacks won half. And, and a good morning to all the beautiful people that got up there, and all the beautiful Warriors fans that waited till 8 o'clock to see them beat the Panthers, the whole lot there. Very busy morning there, brother. Very busy week.
1: There's a little bit of sport action that and good sport action too that we had, brother. But you know the drill. We got to start off somewhere. You got to give us that virtual tour of the yard, my brother.
2: Oh, the old virtual tour of the yard. Well, the virtual tour of the yard's been very, very busy this week, bro. I've changed it up. Different heading, big savings across our range. And there's some massive savings going on at the moment there. Lovely cars, some wonderful utes and all that sort of stuff there as well. Let's just say I've got a 2023 V6 Wildtrak. Now, this thing here has got more so than a Roman sandal, probably a lot faster than some of those Stormers wingers too, but anyway, this one here is a beautiful V6 automatic 10-speed auto, and it's got new tyres on this thing here, mate. It's also got the snorkel as well. Now, this one's worth $63,000, it's now down to $59,990, so big saving there of $3,000. Also, there is another $3,000 saving here. There's an awesome 2-litre Ford Wildtrak. And now this thing here has got the nudge bar, headlights, there's big spotties on this one here, mate. This one here was $46,995, it's now $43,995, so another $3,000 saving there. Now that spotlights that I got on there, mate, if any of you guys are deciding that you guys want to go hunting or even poaching up the coast here, bro, this thing will light up half of Mount Hikarangi as you're driving up the road there, bro, and you'll see everything in its light, because no possum or no deer was safe under these lights here, cuz. So, that sort of thing goes on quite a bit up there, but, hey, it'll eat to survive, eh, bro? And that's all I'll say on that. But also, I've got fantastic cheaper cars here as well. I've got a little Holden Captiva just traded, $4,500, and that one there is a 5-door. It's got tow bar actually on this one. It's super tidy, bro. It's 143Ks, but it's traded. It's only $4,500. It makes it cheap. You'd normally see those at about $8,995 and all that sort of stuff there. Looking at that there, it's a very, very cheap car as well, or cheap SUV. So now we've got there's a lot of good stuff there going on at the moment. And lots of good cars, good-looking cars too. I've got a Ford Escape. Anyone that's looking at a little bit of, a little hybrid or something like that here. Well, this one here is a 2.4 Ford Escape ST line, top of the line, all-wheel drive. Loads of extras on this one here. Only done 10,000 Ks here. Normally around 49, 48, 49. This one's $46,995 down to $42,500. Beautiful price that one there, bro. Nice and peppy, perfect for up the coast area. And it is all-wheel drive, so you have that off-road capability as well. Anyone looking for a cheap ute, that is a flat-deck four-wheel drive. Well, I got this 2013 Holden Colorado. I sold this brand new when I was down at Enterprise, and now the guys have come over and followed me over here. This one's got the nudge bar, new tyres on this one here. Got the decent flat deck on this one here, but it's 5-speed manual, and this one here is $13,700 as traded, so that's another good little tidy ute there, mate. It's done 260Ks there, so, it's been around the clock a couple of times there, but it's tidy as, and it's still reliable, and, these Colorados, they sort of kick on for years anyway if you look after them, so this one here has been well cared for, so, and serviced as well, so check that one out there at $13,700. And then I have a fantastic range of late model Ford Everest's as well. I've got three in stock here. A 2026 Guess what? Yep, 2026. This one here is 3-4 months old. Short term is now lease vehicles from Ford New Zealand. So they send them back to us there. Normally 86,990. This one here is 73,990. So come and grab it. Grab it quickly, and we've got some absolute fantastic payment options on those ones there. If you don't think you can get a new one there, this is the perfect option there, and you're saving yourself over 10 grand as well. Next in line there is what I'm driving at the moment here is also a Ford Ranger V6. Beautiful, beautiful truck there, right? I'm just, you know, it's just a beautiful truck. 76,995 there. It's only done 15,000 Ks there. Big V6 auto in silver and fantastic. Ready to go at the moment there, mate. And as I say, they will have balance of new car warranties and all that sort of stuff there. So while we've talked about SUVs, while we've talked about Yurts and all that sort of stuff there, some smaller cars. Now, another beautiful, beautiful little car that's just turned up here is the top-of-the-line Mazda CX-3 Takami. So the Takami is the top-of-the-line in the Mazda range. Everything, every foreseeable option there. This is the 90,000 Ks, full leather, full heated seats, the whole lot there, mate. Good sporty little car there. And it seems that I've got a cluster of all these lovely pearl red, soul red, and cherry red cars here at the moment there. So, whanau, if you're looking for something that stands out from the pack, this 2019 CX-3 Takami at 24,995. And then I've also got the 2018 Mazda CX-3 at 21,995 as well. And that one is done 64,000. The same colour, almost identical, except the 2018 model has got silver wheels, not black. So come and check those ones out there. Also like to talk about a couple of other vehicles as well. And that is the 2014 Subaru Levorg station wagon. So this is an all-wheel drive, New Zealand new, two-leather, four-leather trim, alloys, cameras, the whole lot. And as I say there, beautiful car. This was 12,995. It's now 10,995. So if you're looking for a Subaru station wagon, this thing here is ready to go. Beautiful car. And out the door, that one, you guys. The last on my list here is I have got this fantastic 2017 Toyota Highlander. Now, this is the seven-seater, roomy seven-seater, I must add. Seven-seater four-wheel drive or all-wheel drive SUV, and it's, as I say there, the heaps of room, 3.5-litre V6 auto, and as I say, 25,995. We'll probably do that one there for 24,995 at the moment there, mate. So great buying that one there. It's quite cheap, and then as I say, there is a, and now you get that down to 24,995. Happy days. Here we go. Now, also, easy finance. We've got all our finance warranties, the whole lot there. Trades welcome, obviously. And also, we can do finance packages from 12 months to 60 months and payments to suit you as well. So if you're wanting to look at finance options and all that, by all means, give us a call there. Amanda, our finance lady, she's back from her little holiday overseas and that there, and she'll be she's ready to go as well. And as I say, there's wonderful, so big savings right across our range. This coming down Grey Street and onto Palmerston Road, you'll find us there right across the road from the newly refurbished AGC block and right opposite Central Baptist Church there. So we're surrounded by religion here, mate. We've got the Baptist Church, we've got another church to my left, and behind me I've got a church there, very holy. Hallelujah, mate. The Assembly of God is behind me, mate. Boy. I am blessed to be blessed by all of the holiness around here, mate. Yeah. So we've been busy, and it's just going to get busier. Nice to see a bit of frost up there, out there too, Dooney. You guys want to head out up the coast there this morning, coming into work there, brother?
1: Yeah, my bro. Yeah, lucky I was just telling Mokes I left the fans on my windscreen, thinking that because of that. After this morning, man, everything was iced up everywhere. Probably was 0 degrees when I come in this morning. Yeah.
2: It was 0 degrees when I got up at 4 o'clock as well there. Yeah. And then I like to go out to be one with nature and have a look at the moon. And I got to breathe in. I was getting all psyched up for the All Black game there. And I don't know how you felt about the All Black game there, bro. But I was left after 15 minutes going, oh yeah, no, this is looking good.
3: next minute, the old Northern Hemisphere refereeing and all those useless guys that never played rugby before on the TMOs and that there. There's a horse and carriage there, you know, truck and trailer. Bro, really? Hey, no one else saw it but the nerd living down the road in the van.
1: Yeah. Oh, it's a tough watch. Yes. Bro, we're talking about their World Cup when Aaron Smith's try got, you know, when they got denied and all that, and we're going back that far. And there's been minute improvements on it, eh? You know, we're still asking questions.
3: So, that fella was kicking the goal, bro, and they were coming back there from half time. It's like, oh, you know, good try there, bro. And hang on, bro. I know that it sounds dreadful, but you know what?
1: Yeah.
3: Bro, put the whistle away. Let the referee on his own terms. If he needs or is not sure about something, then he can just go and ask the question. That's it. Not someone sitting in the van or tucked up on bed at home trying to analyse everything there. Because I tell you what, bro, you know, 10 years' time, our game will be buggered. There'll be, you know, there'll be more guys playing footy and basketball at this rate there, mate. And speaking of basketball there, mate, it was fantastic to see Stephen Adams coming down to Gizzy B, you know?
1: Yep.
3: And, bro. Kids were buzzing. Oh,
1: it would have been when I saw that he was heading to Gisborne, and I thought, hey, this fella's not doing it for the money. He don't need the money. But, you know, for him to go that way, he's going to inspire a lot of young fellas, bro.
3: Absolutely, bro. And he was giving away basketball, singlets, that keep in there.
1: Yeah, he's the man now. He'd be everyone's hero now.
3: He's the man, bro.
1: There's a few kids at Hito Arama School there all coming with their new basketballs there. Everyone wants to be a basketball now. I said, that's the influence of the man. That's what happens, man.
3: Beautiful, eh, bro? You know, the buzz I get out of seeing the smile on kids' faces and all that sort of stuff there, that's why we play rugby, we adjudicate rugby, we stick in rugby as long as we can there. Until the fact that all of these ding dongs that never played rugby and probably been to nerd school and going to ruin it at the top end and starts and it's a trickle effect, eh, bro?
1: Yeah.
3: So you know, it's a hard watch sometimes, eh, bro? But it is what it is, mate.
1: Actually, that's a good line you said there. It's a hard watch, bro. You know, like, you know, and then, you know, highly opinionated people like me and you, you don't give us that little space to be having an opinion about it, man. I was going, come on.
3: Oh,
1: you know, it doesn't help when the Warriors are pumping. You know, when the Warriors are pumping, we're just changing their channel. They're losing us, my brother. They're losing us. They've got to hold on to us, eh?
3: Mate, I'll tell you what, it was fantastic, mate. And even the haka Ngā Tamatoa.
1: Massive, eh? First ever haka to an NRL ever.
3: Bro, absolutely, you know, it's like holy hell, and cool that because Ivan Cleary and all that sort of stuff, who was an ex-Warrior coach and all that, he would have been buzzing about that there, bro. You know, that was unreal, mate. That fueled the fire, eh? And
1: you know,
3: fellas like, you know, Leka Halasima and, you know, even old Metcalf and old Kurt Cable, man, they shone on that there, bro.
1: Yeah.
3: You know? And yeah. James Fisher Herrick, well, he just looks like a natural hugger, you know. He's like, bro.
1: You would have been loving that, eh? Yeah. Aaron Clark.
3: Aaron Clark. What a specimen he is, eh, bro? What a dude, bro. And so long as the Warriors they keep grounded there, mate, you know, Luke Medcalf, what did he get? A couple of tries there.
1: Aaron
3: Clark got one. Tavita Harris got Nickel Colskid. And, you know, Medcalf, well, you know, you want to go over to that, over the river there, because you still got a chance of being here. But, you know, obviously they're going to pay him the money to go over there. And but the Warriors got depth, and that's a good thing about it, you know. Depth and all that, and that, yep. You know, speaking about depth, that is what Dave Rennie is you know, growing as well, and you know he's developing depth and all that. I mean, yeah, it may have been a blowout at the end at 38-21, but you know the All Blacks were, you know, the All Blacks were, knew they were in a battle, you know, when the Stormers came out and settled down, and because they looked like they were looking for just 15 minutes there, but then, bro, I just felt so sorry for that Andre Hugo Venter. So his Andre Venter, he played against the 96 All Blacks. And so this is Andre Venter's son.
1: Oh,
3: and, so the apple doesn't fall far from the tree, bro. Andre Venter, he was an abrasive sort of a player and all that sort of stuff there. And you know, his son got disallowed their try, but you know, it is what it is.
1: Like you were saying, get their try, and then next minute they their awesome memory there, and then next minute it gets taken away.
3: Oh, mate, yeah, and that.

0: Adrian Ram, so there, Billy Proctor won't be there because he's got a buggered shoulder.
1: Yeah, but what was the prognosis there, brother? What happened? What did he end up?
0: I think it looked like it was a bit of a stinger and all that sort of stuff there, but if it's anything more serious than that there and he can't play for more than two games, he'll be ruled out. He'll be ruled out like George Bell, poor bugger,
1: yeah.
0: And he'll be sent home. And guess who will be on that plane?
1: I wonder who will be sent over there. We'll send over a first five, eh?
0: yeah, that's right, brother. Yeah, no sweat there, bro. You know, and Billy Proctor might have been the sacrificial lamb there, but that's only hearsay. Because they can still use Rico inside that, you know, they can still use Rico Ioane. Rico Ioane, he did play well, bro. It's good of there. I don't think Beauden Barrett didn't sell as much favours, even that 144 test matches that just looks as though he played his last test match there as well, bro. But before that, though, Beauden Barrett only played one game outside a test match. How good is that?
1: Right. Wow.
0: Yeah.
1: Wow, bro.
0: So he's played two games here, you know?
1: Yeah.
0: And Patrick Tuipulotu, this is his third game outside of the test match arena and being captain. So he's got 100% track record, so he could retire tomorrow and say, yeah, bro, never lost a game as All Black captain, bro.
1: Massive. he got another one there. I was just thinking of Beauden Barrett. I was waiting for him to pull his hammy there so that plane ticket for Omonga would just get written out straight away. But, it didn't happen there. It didn't happen like that. Who else impressed you, brother? There was a couple that impressed me. Who were some of the All Blacks that...
0: You had to go back to the guy that's not played any rugby at all this year after injuring himself in that test match, in that pre-season game, and that was Fabian Holland. Yep. Now, looking at that front row of Tossi, Bauer, and Tokiaho, and Simisoni Tokiaho, first try scorer on his birthday today. So happy birthday to Simisoni.
1: Yeah.
0: Oh, what a man. Just a beautiful human being, bro. I wondered if the power wasn't coming through from that second row, because that's where your props get all your power from. Possibly that Fabian was maybe favouring that shoulder, bracing himself into that early. But I mean, he's been training for the last sort of 6 weeks, so it should be ready to go and all that sort of stuff there. So, but technically, you know, Felch, Montongo, and Venter in their front row, they were very, very good. But they, you know, they played to the referee and fell a few times. And George Bauer and Tossi got penalised, and that was them probably getting out thought by the Stormers. Experience side of things there. But I mean, these guys are internationals versus a provincial team, so they should have had the wood on them on that day. But you know, in saying that, also, you know, it doesn't help when you've got two boys on the naughty chair in the first half as well there, bro.
1: At the same time,
0: Leonard Brown. I mean, I don't know, but you know, you almost got to kiss the fella and say sorry, referee. Maybe a little bit high, but it wasn't as if I meant it there, bro.
1: There's that tough watch we were just talking about earlier, eh? When you get the you start looking like that. Okay. Yeah, I'll vouch for thing too, brother. Yeah, Fabian Holland. Yeah, I was impressed too. I saw him during the week. You know, they're asking about, are you ready? You haven't played for this long. He goes, my mind's ready. My body's ready. I got no excuses. I'm good to go. Massive. You know, that's exactly what you want to hear. Yep. Hey, you know, whether it is or not. Hey.
0: Well, I mean, the discipline's got to let them down a bit there. They conceded a penalty try and all that sort of stuff.
1: Yeah.
0: You know, as far as I know, is that they conceded 16 penalties to 11. Mm. And obviously those three yellow cards. Bro, that's massive, bro. You know, the All Blacks, tackle completion rate was only 86%. So they missed 122 tackles made and 20 tackles missed. So, you know, that completion rate was down to 86%. So, you know, it's just small things like that there they've got to sort of look at. And, you know, they turned over 15 balls as well. So,
1: you know.
0: But the good thing through that there also is that the you know, the post contact meters is 416 versus 245. And this is on attack, so it shows you that the All Blacks attack.

0: meters were strong as well. So it's going to be good there. You know, four tries or whatever it is for two, and we're up around there seven mine breaks and all that sort of stuff. But it's just those little micro skills that will come through, and the All Blacks will learn from that. There, they'll go away. They've got a couple of injuries there. I'm not sure whether Bing or Wallace or Teddy, what did he have, a cold or something?
1: Yeah, Roger, he might have pulled a toenail or something. I think a toenail last-minute withdrawal there. He gave old Cigna his chance there.
0: And Cigna took it with both hands too, eh? You know? He didn't want to go off, eh? Hey, old tough German, bro. Hey, old tough German, bro. I don't know which part of the Eastern Bloc he was from there, bro. But, bro, he is as tough as woodpecker lips, eh, bro? Didn't even put any plaster on his cut. He just carried on.
1: He just let it bleed, eh? Just let it bleed there.
0: Oh, bro, just focus. That's what I call focus and tough. And then when old Ethan Blackie had to come on there, bro, and he was going through and just smashing people, I was going to go, bro, this fella's going to hurt himself again too. And he escaped, and he was very, very good there. And but we got to look out for our discipline and all that sort of stuff.
1: Yeah, big thing there, discipline.
0: You know, Josh Morby had a sort of a mixed game and all that sort of stuff. He got that try, and it was a good try as well. But that. You know, they've got to talk to these referees and say, "Hey, we're coming from two different rugby hemispheres. Yeah. You guys have got to adapt." The referee, yeah. Carl Dixon, you have to adapt, son. You know, he'll be on the flag next week, and then some other English or whatever, the Georgian referee will come and take your place, and they can hardly talk English. So it's going to be a battle up front against the Sharks again there too as well. And they've got some pretty good. They've got some pretty good speed out wide as well there. Plus also you've got Martin Onu in there as well. So that might be a good thing as well for him to come on and to show these fellas what it's like to be around this sort of environment.
1: It'll bring a whole lot of new people just to come and want to watch that former East Coast player come in.
0: Oh, yeah, absolutely. But yeah, that's right. Speaking of the Coast here, mate, how good is our Commonwealth Games team? You know, we have two medals from the Coast here with affiliations and all that sort of stuff there. So young Sydney Andrews, she is an ex-student from Mangapapa, and friends of ours as well there, but she's a friend of New Zealand now, to be fair, bro. So she did well in her, she was focused.
1: Was she the judo girl?
0: Yeah.
1: Tom. Roger.
0: Yeah, was the judo. So you go from, and this is a very strong gene family as well. So her cousin, whānau, if you don't know it, is the beautiful Kelsey Tennity from the New Zealand Sevens. Both of them are first cousins. Yep.
1: Oh, close, see? Pumpers, eh?
0: Yep.
1: Gold medal specialist,
0: I'll tell you what, mate. And, Sydney, she was a cool kid growing up there and didn't do much, but she took up judo. Jason King, wonderful judo exponent here in Gisborne. You know, thousands and thousands of medals and recognitions and titles and all that sort of stuff there. Guided her through that year, and Sydney has just grown from strength to strength there, mate. And man, she was focused on because that was a big over 100 kg lady that she was fighting, bro. And then she got the hip on and won it, and then the referee sort of made her wait a little bit because she jumped back on her and dipped. Yep, sweet, that's the gold medal. Mm. And then also our very own up there, Cozy, Kimmy Waterpoi with the Silver Ferns, mate.
1: Yeah, Roger. Yeah, he'll take those gold medals. Yeah, that's right. Those were all after my last Sunday show, too. Those last two gold medals there, eh?
0: Yeah, she was born in Gizzy and raised up in Tiki Tiki, as you guys already know. And you know the parents of Billy and Rowan. Billy Foy, well, he was one of my best mates growing up as a little toddler right through to high school, bro. Billy played a few times for the Coast and all that.
1: Yeah.
0: And Boise and all that. There's a policeman up there for a number of years. I'm not too sure if he's still a little policeman, but he's up there and Boise and all that. So the boys were all brought up in Dalton Street, where we were in Pickering Street there, bro. We grew up there playing rugby, cricket, anything there, bro. Really, you know, we stole the big bulldozer, the hot wide bulldozer, and rode it across the thing there. Now Waikerekere Park there, bro. We had lots of fun as kids there, bro. And nothing wrong with our growing up there, bro. We still turned out all right.
1: Still producing gold.
0: And then the next generation, you know, they're showing the way there. You know, can awesome. Order bro. Well done, mate.
1: She was
0: vital in those semi-final and final games there, mate. She was outstanding. As was the whole team, you know. And a great reward for Nolene Taurua. Always memories run deep, eh? Just like an elephant. An elephant has a good memory, and Knowles would have that, and she would have been going, yep, there you go. Yeah. What was all that fuss about there? I know.
1: Roger, that was one of the lines I heard from Tom Brady, Tom Brady from the NFL. What he said is, it's not always about the result, but it's about the journey. Getting to the result is where all of that happens. Eh? So, you know, the Silver Ferns have got an awesome journey that they can go back to, and they went through everything, eh? And to come out with the gold.
0: Absolutely, Ben.
1: Yeah.
0: Absolutely, bro. Absolutely, bro. It's just one of those things there, the old saying, like Steve Hansen would say, bro, we'll just flush the dinner and move on with the next one.
1: Our man, old Steve Hansen, he'd been talking up the old South Africans and all that. Oh, you know, touring South Africa is a whole nother ball game. And that was 20 years ago when you were there, mate.
0: You only went there a couple of times. You say our real tours were 1996, 31 years ago.
1: Yeah.
0: Or 30 years ago.
1: Yeah, that's right.
0: The great Jonah Loma, the late great Jonah Loma, and all that sort of stuff. They still talk about him, bro.
1: Yeah.
0: We still talk about him.
1: They love him.
0: Such an icon, man.
1: Bro, how's all those coloured South Africans all turning up with their All Black gears on in there, eh? How's that?
0: Oh, bro.
1: You've got a big following
0: over there. That's a constant day, bro.
1: Yeah.
0: It's almost like treason, but you know what?
1: He's always like, Jesus.
0: You know, the All Blacks are so marketable, and they've got fans all over the world there, but mostly in South Africa because of the respect that they have for the All Blacks, and also the same, in the 81, excuse me, in the 81 tour of the Springbok tour of New Zealand, When they were in Auckland and all that sort of stuff there, well, a whole lot of them came and migrated to the North Shore, and that's where you see a whole contingent of South African supporters.
1: True,
0: bro. There was a massive congregation of them that didn't go home. They loved it so much here.
1: Wow.
0: And that's where they made Auckland their home, but on the North Shore. And you'll see a lot of South African influence over there as well.
1: Hey, massive, good to see you. Yeah, hearty, man.
0: They are hearty because the All Blacks look after them as well. They take a lot of gear over there.
1: Yeah, true.
0: And they give gears to the maids and all that sort of stuff there, bro. Take that if you want there. And they just, it's like them winning lotto, a $20,000 lotto present and all that sort of stuff there, because that's how much that stuff is worth to them.
1: Yeah, Roger. That first game up, the Stormers let one go there, because, man, when the team tours there, you got to get them straight away, because, they're going to be there a bit longer, they'll acclimatise a bit better and all that, and, you got to get that. The Stormers let one go there, I reckon, today, this morning, they should have popped them there.
0: Yeah, that's right. It's good to get the first one under the belts, as they say there, because they can certainly build from that there, and many New Zealand teams that have gone there, the Stormers or Western Province, and back in the old days have beaten the All Blacks twice there, the All Blacks were winning something like 11-0 with about 10 minutes to go, and then they ended up losing 10-11, and then way back in 1928, I believe they lost quite a big score over the Western Province as well. So,
1: they
0: go and they try and pick off these guys. They, I would have thought that they would have, might have gone there and bashed and razzle-dazzle and bashed the All Blacks up a little bit there, but the All Blacks injured themselves. I'm not too sure about a Wallace to Sintiti, and maybe he had the flu or something like that there, but I know for a fact 50 years ago when Ian Kirkpatrick and them were playing, if he was chosen for the team and he had a little snivel of a cold, mate, Kirky would not have told it to anyone, and this is coming from the horse's mouth. And he certainly wouldn't have let it show as well. So, big difference today, eh, Rick?
1: Yeah, a man would have had a bit of a cup of cement and he would have been good to go, eh, after that.
0: look at Colin Mead way back in the 70s. He played with a broken arm in the 1970 tour over in South Africa there. Yeah. And then they had to go and get it, and he never went off. They just scrapped it up, and then he went back on, and that was it. Because if you got replaced, that was the only time you come on as a reserve. If the man's half dying,
1: if the bone's sticking out, yeah. And yeah, you know, back then too, you would have taped it up, but you people were allowed to stand on it too, so they would have been standing all over it.
0: Oh yeah, mate. They'll walk over a mountain to get to you, bro. And like Richard Lowe back in the early 90s. Getting in there with the eye gouge and all that sort of stuff there, bro. And, you know, no cameras there, but there was cameras that day, Richard, unfortunately, bro, and poor old Greg Cooper, his eyes there, bro, and his name, there wasn't Richard Lowe anymore, bro. It might have been Richard Dirty Lowe, low down thingy, but his name ended up being Richard Pokeye.
1: Yeah, that's right. He's about took his eyes out of writing that one there against Greg Cooper, bro. Yeah, that's right.
0: And Greg Cooper was born and bred in Gisborne, as did Matt Cooper, his younger brother. Both made the All Blacks as well, bro.
1: True, I didn't know that. Right, yeah. Yes. They could kick a goal too, yeah, both of them. They could kick goals too.
0: Bro, big tall fellas as well. We've always got to have a little bit of useless information and all that sort of stuff there on the show as well.
1: But a useless information that everybody heard for the first time there, eh? Yeah, awesome.
0: Well, yeah, people probably already knew that. You were just reiterated, especially Matt. I like Matt too because he was a good bugger as well. So he was born in Gladstone Road and all that sort of stuff there.
1: True, bro.
0: My beautiful watch is standing past. He's just doing the dog, must be going running and all that sort of stuff there. Hello, my darling.
1: Massive.
0: Yes, I am. All right. Yeah, so that's what's happening there, mate. A little bit of useless information for you there with the Cooper's affiliations to Gisborne and all that sort of stuff. But yeah, cool to see our comms medal teams and all that going well this year there.
1: Has New Zealand ever medaled in judo at all or anything? We don't sort of hear much about judo, eh?
0: Did, mate. There was a medal way back in 1982 or something like 1990. Wow. One guy got a medal there. I don't know if it was a gold, though.
1: Yep.
0: And then also just another couple of useless information there. Steve McDowell, former All Black prop, tough man, hard man and all that sort of stuff there. He was also representing New Zealand at judo as well.
1: Didn't he?
0: As well as Gary Knight too, the old legend.
1: The old flower bomb
0: fella, bro. He got smacked in the head by a flower bomb in the 81 Springbok tour that we were just talking about. Yeah, maybe one of those South Africans that was in the plane there, bro, dropped that flower bomb on the fella. And I'm sure that guy started a bakery on the North Shore as well, bro. Oh, yeah.
1: He was a front row too, eh, old Gary Knight, eh? Judo specialist.
0: He was a judo toughest woodpecker lips, that guy, bro. I'll tell you right now.
1: Yeah, Roger. There's been something in that judo, eh? Put something in there. Next minute, our girl gold medalist will be putting on the old thing there, putting on a rugby jersey and carving up, eh?
0: She'll end up jumping on the field with her cousin. But one on the outside and one on the in the forwards, bro, she'll be tough. Yeah. Can you imagine that, bro? Sydney, bro, she'll be mean.
1: Yeah, nice. She can throw them around, that's for sure, eh? Those judo skills come in very handy.
0: Oh, bro, just anything, just like that. But, you know, it's a proud sporting nation, our 5.5 million people there, bro. 100. You know, my son lives over in Melbourne and there's about 6.5 million people living there. So, you know, you're one city and we've got a country that punches well above its weight, and I gotta say, you know, we gotta be pretty proud of how our teams go and all that sort of stuff. The silver ferns, you know, gold medal winners, Billy Hobbs, you know.
1: Massive, eh?
0: And what about our mate David Letty in the weightlifting, bro?
1: Oh, massive. Bales, I was screaming at the TV when I was watching it, you know, and I'm sure it was working because he was struggling, brother. And then I screamed louder, and next minute the weight went up.
0: And what about the old swimmer, Lewis Favourite, you know?
1: Oh, neat.
0: He's, you know, he got two gold medals in the swimming, so yeah, what a guy, you know.
1: Oh, proud
0: of him. And our mate, Eliza McCarthy, you know?
1: Yeah, pole vault.
0: What else was there? Oh, that was the paracycling.
1: The tandem bikes.
0: I think her name was Emma Foy and Jesse Hodges there. Paracycling, two golds in that year, and then a tandem sprint and a 1,000-meter time trial. So, well done.
1: I've never seen that ever. The old tandem bike, they're going around the track. Oh, bro, these things are longer than a car, bro.
0: Right. How hard would that be?
1: How hard, you know?
0: Oh, bro. Man, there's some unreal sports out there, eh, bro? Yeah. Look at that, bro. I only just started taking paddling up this year, bro. And I thought, geez, that's hard there, bro. Well, waka ama. But some of these kids, bro, they go, I'm at the front there, bro, and I'm, you know, I'm going as fast as I can, and everyone's all out of time. And then you see all these kids going to wheels just gliding past.
1: Oh, massively. Yeah, bro.
0: Oh,
1: beautiful, bro. Beautiful watch.
0: Oh, you know, when it's on, eh, bro? And you know that, eh, bro? You know, from your days with Ngāti Pro East Coast, you know, when you guys were on, everything clicked and all that sort of stuff there, from you know, and the whole team worked, and you claw your way back to wins and historic wins and all that sort of stuff there. It's a beautiful thing when everyone's in the zone, eh, bro?
1: Yeah, when everyone's in the zone and everything flowing, yeah, brother, it's pretty much unbeatable. You know, that's that sort of where I think our Warriors are sort of getting to that little stage there, like, ooh, the support that everyone's believing. After last night, everyone's starting to believe now, so that's only a good thing, eh?
0: Everyone's been believing for 31 years, and I hope, you know, the last time the Warriors, when were they been in the final? 2011, 2002.
1: Yep.
0: And you know,
1: Some of these Warrior fans that we got today weren't born then, so
0: no, that's right. Not many of them would have been born, and if they were born, they were only babies anyway. It's neat to see that you know, they're filling the stadiums. You know, means that Auckland is busy. You know. You know, there's a flow-on effect there when you've got 25,000 people or 40,000 people there, you know, because all the motels are busy, the bars are busy, your hospitality's busy, you know, and that's what people want, it's what New Zealand needs.
1: Yeah,
0: you know?
1: Roger.
0: You've got to support local businesses, mate. You know, you don't go out of town and, businesses that don't support the coast or don't support here and all that. And, you know, that's a lot of things there. I see a lot of people still go out and buy cars out of town because they're cheaper and all that sort of stuff there. Yes, they might be, but, you know, when you break down and all that sort of stuff there, and we're finding a lot of that right now, is that people, you know, they do take the option of going out of town, but there's no option for them to fix their car. You know, after sales things. And I'm an advocate for it, bro. You know, I love helping out people wherever you can and all that. You know, I mean, sometimes you can't help them, and that's fine. Catch your pie. You've given them they've given you a go and all that sort of stuff. But, you know, business is business. Let's keep it local, bro. And, I'm going to be a massive advocate for Radio Ngāti Pro for anyone listening out there. If you're sort of thinking about coming into the new season and you think, geez, what am I going to do to get sales up there or get more people in the door or, you know, whatever. Whānau, if you're listening out there, advertise on Radio Nazi Pro, because that's the best exposure you can get. I know that he's out. We're out to 56,000 people around New Zealand, and that's listening in the greater regions and all that sort of stuff there. And if that doesn't tell you a lot there, then you should come and talk to me, because I know for a fact, because I've been with Radio Nazi Pro for 30 years now. So and I love it, and I always feel the privilege to be able to talk to everybody and obviously talk to you too, Dooney.
1: Yeah, no, massive. I appreciate it, brother. You lighten up my Saturday morning. And hey, anyone out there listening in, you know, our man's quite partial to a little bit of a rewana there. You know, it's amazing what you might get there if you take down a bit of a rewana and having a bit of a chat.
0: Hey, you're right about that, mate. I mean, I'm just going over to my friends. What can I offer? Oh, well, yes, I've got some spread, I've got some jam, but no, oh, there's a bit of butter there, some black sauce, tomato sauce, but no rewana bread.
1: So if you know, you know. Hey, there we go. There we go.
0: Yeah, fry bread as well. Way easier to make there, funny.
1: Hey, Bob.
0: I suppose I better let you go there, bro, because you know, your show comes to an end in a couple of minutes there, bro. So yep. you know, but I always got to have a safety message out there, whānau. Beautiful days out there, but also remember that there's black ice or frosty roads and all that. So just drive a little bit careful, but safer around those corners there. Drive to the conditions, and also watch out for those big potholes, because I see all our politicians up and down the coast here talking about potholes. Hey, don't talk about it. Do something about it.
1: Yeah, 100%, eh? We all know, right, brother? Awesome, bro. Awesome. Good cordial. Good catch up, as always. But, hey, we'll leave you there, eh?
0: We'll leave indeed, mate. There. Yeah, we got Ngāti Porou East Coast and the ladies are over in Whakatāne Plains,
1: yeah,
0: today.
1: Yeah, Edgecombe. They play in Eastern Bay of Plenty, yeah.
0: Edgecombe. Yeah. Good luck to all the teams over there and any of the whānau over there. Go over there and support them. And probably they got the Saracens down here at 1 o'clock as well. So that'll be a good game. So, you know, the last preseason game for the, I think we've both got home games next week. There, yeah, we've got Wairarapa Butch. And who have you guys got?
1: South Canterbury. Ooh, South Canterbury. Haven't beaten them for a long time too. So we've got a trophy we play for nearly, there. Haven't seen it yet.
0: Nearly beat them down there a few years ago when they advanced on them, eh, bro, you know, and they're out of that lead there, and oh dear. Nearly were the first team in about 4 years to beat them, but not to be there, but they knew they were in a battle there as well, and they'll be in a battle next weekend as well.
1: Yeah, well, I hope so. I really hope so. Anyway, yeah, my brother. Hey, pleasure as always, and you know me, I've got 1,000 other questions that I want to ask you, but then we'll be on here till 11:30 if we carry on that way. I'll save it for next week.
0: Oh, well, that's right. <dude. laughs> All right, bro, you have a good weekend, bro. Beautiful people. You're listening to the best radio station, Radio Ngāti Porou. We'll catch you guys all again next week as well, my bro.
1: Awesome,
0: have a good
1: brother.
0: One, Bay, and as I say, stay safe on the road, see whānau.
1: Tome, my brother. Awesome. You have a good weekend.
0: Yeah, you too, bro. Cheers, brother.
1: Roger. Mr. Tom Crosby there, our Gisborne Motors man, giving us their virtual tour of not only the yard, but anything sports that's been happening in the world in the past week. And of course we had some gold medals there, Monday morning, so awesome. Our man doesn't miss nothing, old Tom, and I really appreciate him being on. But hey, that's me finally. We're looking at 2 minutes past 10, my time is 10 o'clock, so we'll just send us straight to this news finally. And everybody have a great weekend. Don't forget, if you're in Edgecombe, go and follow our Hamo and Kaupoi teams. If you're across the river, Rangitukia, wondering what you want to do today, 2 o'clock there, the Nasties take on the Kahawai. And, of course, JB will be happening right now as we speak up in Te Araroa. So head down there, whānau, and go and support. Other than that, tune in on their TV, and there are heaps of sports on there. Don't forget those lawns, and don't forget that wood too, eh, whānau, out there. I say it every Saturday, but man, we never get enough wood, and those lawns are always growing. So anyway, that's me. Pai tō rā.
2: Ngā karere o te ao, ngā karere o te motu. 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
3: In this update, Footage obtained by our newsroom shows dozens of greyhounds at Christchurch Airport bound for Australia following the greyhound racing ban. It's understood up to 140 dogs were flown to Toowoomba, Queensland this week on two charter flights believed to have been paid for by Greyhound Racing New Zealand. The SPCA says it's frustrated and disappointed, saying the intention of the ban was for the dogs to be rehomed as pets, not continue racing overseas. Greyhound Racing New Zealand wouldn't confirm or deny any relocation plans, saying those are private decisions for individual owners. The mass shooting at a school in Thailand was allegedly well planned. At least seven are dead after a 14-year-old shot his grandparents, then opened fire on a school near the capital Bangkok before turning the weapon on himself. Police believe he had access to a firearm inside his grandparents' home. CNN correspondent Christy Lou Stout says Thailand has higher rates of gun ownership than its neighbouring countries.
4: We learned that some 10 million civilians across Thailand do have some sort of a firearm, and that would be roughly 15 guns for every 100 people.
3: It's thought a mix of renewable energy sources will be needed to keep New Zealand's lights on. This week's cold snap has brought a power warning across the country, with Transpower expecting record electricity demand. It comes as the government considers changes to make rooftop solar more accessible. But Victoria University Professor of Sustainable Energy Systems, Alan Brent, says we can't look at one technology in isolation. Hospitality is proving to be a hot spot for students needing a job. Student job search data shows it's the industry with the most applications on the site for 10 out of the last 11 years. Chief Executive Louise Savaka says hospitality gives them something a lot of part-time jobs don't: real responsibility early on. That's news. To sports, and All Blacks coach Dave Rennie's pinpointing a better balance in their approach as a key takeaway from their opening match of the greatest rivalry tour of South Africa. A late four-try blitz has secured a 38-21 win over the Stormers in Cape Town, but a scrappy and ill-disciplined performance meant the scores were still locked at 14-all with quarter of an hour to play. The Panthers are tipping their cap to the Warriors after a late-season battle between two of the top teams in League's NRL. The third-place Warriors pulled out to a 22-0 lead before competition leaders Penrith threatened to make a late charge before ultimately going down 28-12 at Mount Smart. Panthers captain Nathan Cleary feels they missed the jump.
5: The Warriors are just too good. They come out hard and fast and punched in the face, and we just didn't react quick enough, so... Yes, mixed feelings.
3: That's sport. I'm Kalia Strong.
2: Ngā karere o te ao, ngā karere o te motu. ZB News on RNP.

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0: karere o te ao, ngā karere o te motu. 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
1: In this update, footage obtained by our newsroom shows dozens of greyhounds at Christchurch Airport bound for Australia following the greyhound racing ban. It's understood up to 140 dogs were flown to Toowoomba, Queensland this week on two charter flights believed to have been paid for by Greyhound Racing New Zealand. The SPCA says it's frustrated and disappointed, saying the intention of the ban was for the dogs to be rehomed as pets, not continue racing overseas. Greyhound Racing New Zealand wouldn't confirm or deny any relocation plans, saying those are private decisions for individual owners. The mass shooting at a school in Thailand was allegedly well planned. At least seven are dead after a 14-year-old shot his grandparents, then opened fire on a school near the capital, Bangkok, before turning the weapon on himself. Police believe he had access to a firearm inside his grandparents' home. CNN correspondent Christy Lou Stout says Thailand has higher rates of gun ownership than its neighbouring countries.
2: We learned that some 10 million civilians across Thailand do have some sort of a firearm, and that would be roughly 15 guns for every 100 people.
1: It's thought a mix of renewable energy sources will be needed to keep New Zealand's lights on. This week's cold snap has brought a power warning across the country, with Transpower expecting record electricity demand. It comes as the government considers changes to make rooftop solar more accessible. But Victoria University Professor of Sustainable Energy Systems, Alan Brent, says we can't look at one technology in isolation. Hospitality is proving to be a hot spot for students needing a job. Student job search data shows it's the industry with the most applications on the site for 10 out of the last 11 years. Chief Executive Louise Savaker says hospitality gives them something a lot of part-time jobs don't: real responsibility early on. That's news. Two sports and All Blacks coach Dave Rennie's pinpointing a better balance in their approach as a key takeaway from their opening match of the greatest rivalry tour of South Africa. A late four-try blitz has secured a 38-21 win over the Stormers in Cape Town, but a scrappy and ill-disciplined performance meant the scores were still locked at 14-all with quarter of an hour to play. The Panthers are tipping their cap to the Warriors after a late-season battle between two of the top teams in League's NRL. The third-place Warriors pulled out to a 22-0 lead before competition leaders Penrith threatened to make a late charge before ultimately going down 28-12 at Mount Smart. Panthers captain Nathan Cleary feels they missed the jump.
3: The Warriors are just too good. They come out hard and fast and punched in the face, and we just didn't react quick enough. So, yes, mixed feelings.
1: That's sport. I'm Kalia Strong.
0: Ngā karere o te ao, ngā karere o te motu. ZB News on RNP.

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0: Jiko Matai Karakati Wa Inaya Nae Huama. It's 11 AM.
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3: In this update, a man has been arrested after a serious assault at the Rotorua lakefront last night. Police were called to the lakefront around 3:15 in the morning, where a victim was found in a critical condition and taken to hospital. Charges are being considered and police are asking anyone with information to come forward. Plunging temperatures could be deadly for those without a roof over their heads. This week has seen some of the coldest nights of the year, with frost across the country and the addition of rain this weekend. Kickback co-founder Aaron Hendry says he's worried for some of our most vulnerable whānau who have nowhere warm to go. He says we see this every winter and could do something about it today.
4: When the weather is as cold as it is right now, that's extremely dangerous and has a real impact on a person's physical health, their emotional well-being, their psychological safety, and in the worst situations, it can be fatal.
3: US President Donald Trump is renewing his push to restrict birthright citizenship weeks after the Supreme Court rejected his broader attempt to change the policy. Trump's executive order targets children whose parents are linked to foreign governments, terrorist organizations, or those considered alien enemies. Officials are being directed to restrict so-called birth tourism when a woman travels to the United States intending to give birth there. Todd Schultz is the president of FWD US, which supports immigrants, and says this is simply fear-mongering.
5: There's laws against lying on a visa application explicitly to come to the United States for another purpose or to have a kid. That exists already.
3: First images of the crater from Elon Musk's SpaceX Falcon 9 rocket crash into the moon have been released. South Korea's Aerospace Administration photographs show a fresh dent where the Danuri spacecraft struck at about 8,700 kilometres per hour on Wednesday. The accidental collision, driven by solar activity and gravity, has reignited concerns among astronomers about growing space debris crowding Earth's neighbourhood. That's news. Two sports and the All Blacks' performance left plenty to be desired, but coach Dave Rennie's pleased to at least get many players a testing hit out in their game one of their tour of South Africa. An error-riddled 38-21 win over the Stormers in Cape Town has left no shortage of areas for scrutiny for the looming four-test series against the Springboks. Penrith coach Ivan Cleary admits the Warriors were well worth their 28-12 win in a duel of two of the best sides in league's NRL. The table-topping Panthers had few answers across the first 65 minutes of the match, only two late tries causing a few momentary heart flutters for the Mount Smart faithful. The Norwegian Football Federation are calling for FIFA president Gianni Infantino to resign. The move comes a step further than England, Wales, Croatia and Albania, who have withdrawn support for the embattled boss of the sport's global governing body. That's sport. I'm Kalia Strong.
2: Ngā karere o te ao, ngā karere o te motu. ZB News on RNP.

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